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5: Hi, Saskia Channing here with you. A major police operation's underway in Perth after a man was shot at a home in Hamilton Hill. He's been rushed to hospital with serious injuries while officers hunt for two men dressed in black, believed to be involved. Residents have been told to stay indoors and lock their doors. Authorities are investigating a fatal helicopter crash in South Australia's northeast. A 51-year-old local man was killed when his aircraft came down on a property west of Broken Hill overnight. An Australian tourist has died after falling from a cliff at one of Bali's most famous beaches. The 29-year-old Queensland woman reportedly plunged around 80 metres at Kalinking Beach at Nusa Penida. Local authorities are investigating the circumstances surrounding the tragedy. Saudi Arabia shut down a key oil pipeline after accusing militants in Iraq of launching drone attacks. The pipeline's been vital for moving oil around the closed Strait of Hormuz. The incident has fueled fresh concerns about global energy supplies and rising oil prices. And two men have been arrested after a violent mid-air incident on a flight from Melbourne to Doha. Passengers say the pair made threats about having a gun before allegedly assaulting crew members. They were restrained on board and handed to Qatari authorities when the plane landed.
4: Sport.
3: Darwin Lee Timbers, the Sunshine Coast's hardwood and timber specialists.
5: It's season over for the Cowboys. Their premiership hopes dashed by a 26-16 loss to Cronulla in last night's NRL elimination final. North Queensland unable to keep pace with the Sharks, who now advance to the prelims.
6: Obviously, defence has been obviously the main talking point for us all year, and that's probably the first thing we'll look to try and fix next year.
5: Cowboys lock Jason Taumalolo there. Meantime, the Warriors will get a second chance in next week's semi against the Knights after a 26-16 loss to the Dolphins overnight. A changing of the guard in women's tennis. Elena Rybakina's beaten reigning champ Aryna Sabalenka 6-4, 5-7, 6-2 to win the US Open. And a frustrating Formula One Grand Prix qualifying session for Oscar Piastri in Madrid. The Australian to start seventh on the grid after falling nearly half a second behind McLaren teammate Lando Norris.
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7: Sunshine Coast, we are in for a shower or two today, heading for a top of 22 degrees.
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0: Greatest hits and best throwbacks at 91.1 Hot FM. It's Al with you for another Sunday. Looks like a few of those annoying showers hanging about today. Olivia Rodrigo coming up with this song. It's called The Stupid Song. It's the latest from her latest album, You Seem Pretty Sad for a Girl So In Love, but it was actually inspired by something completely different when she was feeling great on a morning walk.
1: So I was going on this walk and feeling so great about myself. And then this guy walks up to me. I was like, oh, I thought he was going to ask for a picture. Like, I'm like, oh, yeah, like, that's cool, it's cool. And he walks up and he goes, you're so beautiful. Like, can I take you to dinner? And I was like, no, but like, wow, thank you so much. And I was so, like, just joyful and happy. And I went home and I wrote this song about, like, being infatuated with someone and just, like, in total limerence. And so, yeah, it makes me really happy to listen to it. And it really reminds me of being in New York.
0: Nice to get compliments, isn't it? Stupid Song. Olivia Rodrigo will play it after Loud Luxury next.
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babe, just hit the pedal. If things go wrong, it's just incidental. 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Yeah, you wanna ride in six, you wanna dine in the six. 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And I'm

0: Auntie at 91.1 Hot FM. If you were told that song was 1984, you'd go, no way. That's what exactly what I did. But yeah, 84, it was the debut song for Barnsley from Body Swerve. No second prize.
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1: 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Moscow Circus, Coyote Bar's opening, and school holiday upgrades.
0: What's not to love about that? 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

0: 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You can wake the fun up tomorrow morning around 5. Black Eyed Peas after news and weather. Teddy Swims. Cool song for Sunny, Fadira and Libyanka. 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
8: Hi, Saskia Channing here with you. The Communications Minister has rejected the Coalition's claims of censorship around proposed new social media laws. Annika Wells arguing the reforms are aimed at making the internet safer and giving users more choice over what they see online.
9: This is about giving you choice back over your feed. This is about trying to get rid of the illegal content that is being beamed into your eyeballs against your will. And this is about keeping children more safe online than they have been as we get more and more evidence around the psychosocial harms that they are experiencing.
8: On the ABC there. Police are searching for two suspects following a shooting in Perth South. The man left seriously injured after being shot at a Hamilton Hill property early this morning. Authorities have flooded the area, urging the public not to approach the men and to call 000 with any information. A young Australian woman has been killed in a horror fall at a popular Bali tourist hotspot. The 29-year-old is believed to have fallen from a cliff at Klinking Beach while rescuers were attempting to reach her. And tensions in the Middle East are escalating, with Saudi Arabia suspending operations on a major oil pipeline. Officials say drones launched from Iraq struck the route, causing injuries and damage. The attack comes as oil prices surge and concerns grow over security in the region's critical shipping lanes.
2: Sport.
1: Gowan Lee Timbers. Premium hardwood decking, cladding and screening.
8: The Sharks are marching on after knocking the Cowboys out of the NRL finals. Cronulla's 26-16 win in Sydney overnight, keeping their premiership hopes alive after a fairly quiet first half.
10: It's hard to attack the line real early because they're a lot fresher, so it's had to build some pressure, put some fatigue in their legs, and we knew we'd score points late. We just had to stick at the plan.
8: Cronulla's Nico Hines there. The club is set to learn its semi-final opponent after today's Panthers and Roosters clash. Meantime, it's a massive final day of the NRLW regular season. The Broncos are chasing three straight wins when they host the struggling Warriors in the next hour. Then it's a heavyweight showdown in Newcastle with the Knights taking on a Titans side riding a 9-game winning streak. And to tennis, world number one Elena Rybakina's defeated defending champion Aryna Sabalenka in three sets to claim her first US Open crown.
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0: Sunshine Coast, we are in for a shower or two today, heading for a top of 22 degrees.
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0: 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G Flip's finally broken the American market with that song, Bet on Fire. She's worked hard, so it's good to see. And she's been trying to explain a few things to the Americans about Aussie lingo.
1: I just realised this one, Sookie Lala. So when someone's being a sook, we in Australia call them a Sookie Lala. If a soft serve cone at Macca's went to $1 when it used to be 50 cents and I got all sookie about it, and then my mum would say, stop being a Sookie Lala, Georgia.
0: So I like the way she's actually put the analogy of a Macca's soft serve cone to try and explain what a Sookie Lala is. Now, we're giving you another chance to pick up $1,000 just by rating the music we play. I'll tell you how next.
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0: 91.1 Hot FM, you're spending your Sunday with Al, and I thank you for that. 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Coming up. You probably remember the original of this song, Michelle Branch. She's reworked it with the guy that actually helped write the song from the New Radicals. 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

0: We are 91.1 Hot FM, and on our Sunday, I should have mentioned this earlier, the Ironman 70.3 event is on today. So if you're around Alex Mooloolaba at some point, you'll find a number of the roads that you probably travel on each and every day are closed or out of action, at least for the next couple of hours. So just be aware of that. Best idea is to check the website to see what roads are affected. Playing lots of Olivia Rodrigo today. She's first up after news and weather. Never Get Sick of Mark Morrison's. And this is an interesting band. They're actually an Israeli alternative rock band. They're called Temper City. It's their latest one, Self-Aware. That's on the way as well.
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3: Look out for some heavy delays at the moment. Heading out in through Diddillibah for David Lowe Way eastbound from Petrie Creek Road through towards Fisherman's Road. David Lowe Way westbound also very slow from Markula all the way through towards Blyblyg. Now there's delays for Memorial Avenue and Hilton Terrace in through Tawantin due to Bridgeworks. 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
15: Hi, Saskia Channing here with you. The Prime Minister's defended his late mother after criticism from Pauline Hanson. Anthony Albanese says he's proud to have grown up in public housing and says his mother made a courageous decision to raise him on her own, labelling Hanson's comments deeply disappointing.
16: I'll make this point. If Pauline Hanson wants to criticise me, then that's fine. But my mother was way out of Pauline Hanson's league, way out of it.
15: Melissa Doyle has stepped into one of the country's most high-profile community roles. The respected broadcaster will lead the Australia Day Council Board with a focus on recognising and celebrating outstanding Aussies.
17: I have spent my entire career telling the stories of people who inspire us, heroes. We all need to hear about extraordinary people doing extraordinary things in our community, advocating for us all in so many fields.
15: A major police operation is underway in Perth after a man was shot at a home in Hamilton Hill. He's been rushed to hospital with serious injuries while officers hunt for two men dressed in black believed to be involved. And a concerning health trend has emerged across one of the country's biggest regions. Charles Sturt University researchers have found motor neuron disease is being diagnosed at more than four times the global average in Western New South Wales.
18: Sport.
19: Gowan Lee Timbers, the Sunshine Coast's hardwood and timber specialists.
15: The NRL finals pitchers becoming clearer after a big night of action. The Dolphins booking a direct path to the prelims with a 26-16 win over the Warriors, while Cronulla kept its season alive by ending the Cowboys' campaign 26-16. Nico Hines says they'll be watching today's blockbuster between Penrith and the Roosters to see what's next.
20: Yeah, two heavyweights of the competition, and both of them were touted to be favourites to win the comp earlier in the year. So, look, it's going to be a good game, and hopefully that is whoever we play next week's a bit worn out.
15: Meantime, the NRLW finals picture is taking shape ahead of today's final round. Brisbane is looking to keep its momentum rolling against the Warriors. The squad's hitting the field right about now. Then later this afternoon, a second-place Titans face a Knights outfit fresh off big back-to-back wins.
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0: Still expecting a shower or two through the afternoon. Tomorrow, possibly some morning showers to start the week. 13 degrees overnight to a top of 23. Otherwise, a partly cloudy Monday and sunny for Tuesday, heading for 25.
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0: Sabrina, 91.1 Hot FM. Now, tomorrow morning, Sam and Ash will be kicking off the return of school holiday upgrade because we know school holidays can be an absolute pain when it's trying to keep the kids occupied, etc. So we're giving you passes, some are double, some are family passes, to some of the big holiday attractions here on the Sunshine Coast. I know tomorrow morning, Sam and Ash are going to be giving you the chance to get along to the Ginger Factory and a Maze World double bunger. So that'll be happening tomorrow morning. And right across the day, Mikey and then Nugget and Al on the drive home. It's our 91.1 Hot FM school holiday upgrade returning tomorrow. This lady's name is Mandy Lee, but she goes under the moniker of Cherry Bomb. She's redone a well-known Alanis. We'll play it after In Excess next.
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0: Guy Sebastian at 91.1 Hot FM, teaming up there with Loop Fiasco, but I reckon he's not going to have to go too far to find someone to do a duet with in the future, because I don't know if you heard his son, Archie. This kid is unbelievable. I don't know how old Archie is, but he dragged him up at one of his concerts recently to sing a Whitney Houston cover. Talk about chip off the old block. That's Archie Sebastian. I reckon we're going to hear a lot more about him in the future. 91.1 Hot FM. It's biggest hits and best throwbacks. Wheel of Knowledge coming up next week.
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0: Just wanted to tell you next week, all next week, we're giving you the chance to win double passes to meet Noosa, that's M-E-A-T, at the Noosa Dolphins Rugby Union, for a full day of incredible barbecuing, mouth-watering brisket, ribs, wings, burgers from some of Australia's best pit masters. And along with that, you'll be able to do a masterclass if you want to. Ice cold head of Noosa beers. It's going to be a terrific day. So be listening in all next week for the chance to go to Queensland's ultimate barbecue festival, Meet Noosa, when you play the Wheel of Knowledge with Nugget and Al here on 91.1 Hot FM.
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5: Good afternoon. South-southeasterly winds up around that 15 knots plus on the stronger gusts. There's still around a metre or so of easterly swell, sitting about 8-second intervals. And the next tide is a low tide just after 3. So it's going to be worth checking out down between Moffat's and Karramundi, Alex through to Maroochydore, Coolum and the Bays and the southern corner of Alexandra Bay. 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
1: 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Moscow Circus, Coyote Bars opening and school holiday upgrades.
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0: 91.1 Hot FM hour on a Sunday. Thanks so much for joining in. It's nice to have a bit of company on a Sunday afternoon. We're not allowed to have favourite songs. If I did, though, this would be mine. I just want to be hurt so bad, it hurts so bad, it hurts so bad. It's an earworm. Ella Langley's Be Her. It's coming up after news and weather. We're going back to the 80s. Tears for Fears, our throwback, and Kid Laroi. Oh, no. Oh, you should let it go. You're better off alone. Getting those songs lined up for you as we speak.
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3: Most of your sunny coast roads not looking too bad at the moment. We do have a clear run on the Sunshine Motorway. No big dramas at all there coming through Sippy Downs and Mountain Creek. Also the Bruce Highway, that's moving nicely there too. And from Caboolture and also the northbound run there, that's moving okay towards Yandina. Maroochydore Road, no big issues there. And pretty quiet also Calandra Road and Nicklin Way. 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It's Paul. We'll have another update in an hour on 91.1. 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
10: I'm John Fabris. Queensland's Premier's expressed condolences to the family of a 29-year-old woman from the state who's been killed while trying to be rescued from an island cliff near Bali.
11: Tremendously sad. A young woman on the trip of a lifetime, active, enjoying herself.
10: Two men are being hunted in Perth over an early morning shooting and critical wounding of another at Hamilton Hill, where police asked locals to stay inside. This neighbour heard it unfold.
12: some yelling, bit of commotion, and then a loud bang. Terrifying.
10: On the ABC, a planned $50 million redevelopment of Hindley Street in Adelaide CBD has been unveiled. And Canadian singer Celine Dion's performed her first concert in 6 years with a return to the stage in Paris. The 58-year-old's been fighting the neurological condition stiff person syndrome. This fan was in the sold-out crowd.
13: The Queen has returned. She's back. It's amazing. It was a spiritual show and there wasn't a dry eye in the house.
2: Sport.
9: Gowan Lee Timbers. Premium hardwood decking, cladding and screening.
0: The NRL finals continue this afternoon with the Panthers taking on the Roosters at Combank Stadium. Penrith going to the clash as favourites despite losing to the Chooks just 4 weeks ago. The Roosters are without star playmaker Sam Walker, but coach Trent Robinson is confident their new halves pairing of Daly Cherry-Evans and Hugo Savala can get the job done.
14: Yeah, they were good last week. Spent enough time together. Played a lot of footy together now and our system is known to us pretty clearly, so it's been a good week.
0: In tennis, Elena Rybakina has won her maiden US Open title, downing the number one seed Aryna Sabalenka in today's women's decider.
15: I'm shocked, to be honest. I have no words. I mean, what a tournament. I was coming here a little bit injured. Somehow, day by day, we were not adapting to all the challenges.
0: The men's final between Ben Shelton and Alex Zverev takes place tomorrow. And in the EPL overnight, Arsenal down Sunderland 2-0. Tottenham and Everton played out a scoreless draw, while Hull had a 2-2 draw with Chelsea. And that is sport. I'm John Michael.
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0: Still expecting a shower or two through the afternoon. Tomorrow, possibly some morning showers to start the week. 13 degrees overnight to a top of 23. Otherwise, a partly cloudy Monday and sunny for Tuesday, heading for 25.
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That would be Somber. Sam and Ash, tomorrow morning, wake the fun up from 5. Maybe your suburb could be the next one in Sam and Ash's suburban songs. I did like the one they did recently called Funky Cold Yandina, but Noosa, you didn't miss out. Backpacker.

0: With apologies to Leonard Cohen. But yeah, your suburban songs, your suburb could be next. 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

0: Biggest hits and best throwbacks, 91.1 Hot FM. Really disappointed the big celebration concert for the songs of John Farnham is taking place next Sunday night in Melbourne at the Rod Laver Arena. But because it sold out in minutes, organisers decided, well, the rest of Australia should get to see this as well. So they're doing tickets via Hoyt Cinemas, which is fantastic. But we don't have a Hoyt's on the Sunshine Coast. We have the wonderful Event Cinemas, but we don't have Hoyt's. So we can't see it that way either. And it's the creme de la creme of Australian music. Keith Urban, Richard Marx, well, he's not Australian, Tina Arena, Barnsley, Kate Sobrano, Diesel, Ross Wilson, Jess Malboy, Human Nature, Vanessa Amorosi, the stack of them, who will be doing the tribute songs and raising money for Farnsley. So anyway, that's the Rod Laver Arena Sunday night. Maybe at some stage they'll broadcast it or tape it and we'll get to see it on Netflix or something, but not get to see it live, which is sad. Sophie Ellis-Bextor, you'll know her song, and Benson Boone on the way next.
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0: 91.1 Hot FM. Wake the fun up with Sam and Ash tomorrow morning from 5. Coldplay soon. Sunny for Dira. Bruno Mars. Very cool, Bruno. On the way soon.
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3: Having a look at your Sunny Coast roads, we've still got part of Alexandra Parade closed at the moment just due to an event there. It's not causing too many major issues, though, at the moment. Just some minor delays, Brisbane Road. That's for the run there to and from Mooloolaba. Sunshine Motorway still looking pretty clear in each direction and no big delays at the moment on the Bruce Highway. Energex crews work in some tough conditions, but they shouldn't have to deal with threats and violence. Please be respectful. They're here to help, and there's no excuse for abuse. It's Paul, and we'll have another update in an hour on 91.1 Hot FM.
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11: I'm John Fabra. Saudi Arabia closing its east-west pipeline because of drone strikes suspected to be backed by Iran has oil prices jumping. Amrita Sen from analytics company Energy Aspects telling CNBC stocks are low and demand's rising.
12: Already in September, Asian stocks are down by 25 million barrels. That was our forecast for the full month. So imagine how quickly it's being drawn down.
11: Reactions flow to the news of a 29-year-old Queensland woman stranded on a clifftop, falling to her death on an island near Bali yesterday. Queensland's Premier finding out today.
13: Queensland collectively looks at that and just wakes up to a huge degree of sorrow.
11: And US President Trump's caused a bit of a stir by suggesting he'd like to see a unified island where he's currently visiting.
14: And they asked me a question. What do you think about unification of Northern Ireland and Ireland? I said, oh, that's the next question. I gave a nice answer, I think. We'll read about it tomorrow.
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0: The opening week of the NRL Finals wraps up this afternoon at Combank Stadium with the Roosters and the Panthers going head-to-head. The winner will advance to the prelims, while the losing side will take on the Sharks next week in a semi-final. It comes after Cronulla down North Queensland 26-16 last night to eliminate the Cowboys from the final series.
16: Obviously, not the way we wanted to end our season. We made it hard for ourselves. That's been a story all year, but the boys really put up a fight right to the last minute. So congrats to Cronulla and all the best for next week.
0: That's Cowboys lock Jason Tamalolo there. Celebrations continue for Elena Rybakina after winning her first US Tennis Open crown, the new world number one downing Aryna Sabalenka in three sets in today's final, just 3 weeks after injuring her ankle in a lead-up tournament.
17: Yeah, it's just incredible. I can't believe still. It's no words.
0: And Lando Norris will take off from pole position in tonight's Spanish F1 Grand Prix with Aussie Oscar Piastri seventh on the grid. And that is sport. I'm John Michael.
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0: Still expecting a shower or two through the afternoon. Tomorrow, possibly some morning showers to start the week. 13 degrees overnight to a top of 23. Otherwise, a partly cloudy Monday and sunny for Tuesday, heading for 25.
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0: 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Stella Lefty, Boston. She will be one of the artists appearing at the Strumming Bird Festival, which will be here on the Sunshine Coast at the Kiwanis Sports Precinct on Sunday, 18th of October. 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

0: 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Now, if you love true crime, Michelle Laurie, 6 o'clock tonight, it's Australian true crime. 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
1: driving you home. 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
0: Such a
1: I know nothing. 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
1: Back tomorrow after Ashy's birthday weekend where it's all been about her. Well, now it's all about you. Moscow Circus, Coyote Bars opening and school holiday upgrades.
0: What's not to love about that? 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

0: 91.1 Hot FM, I'm calling it. That is my Sunday. Sam and Ash, the best of the week coming up next with the weekend wine. Back then it's Moy and Big Trev. 6 o'clock, Australian True Crime with Michelle Laurie. And then it's TikTok Trending. Big afternoon coming up. Enjoy yourself. I'll catch you during the week.
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3: We've still got part of Alexandra Parade closed there for an event this morning. It's just causing some very minor delays around there. Nothing too major, though, at the moment. Still got a clear run on the Sunshine Motorway. No big delays through Sippy Downs and Mountain Creek. Mostly clear also Caloundra Road and also Nicklin Way and the Bruce Highway. Moving well southbound back towards Brisbane. 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It's Paul. 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
12: I'm John Fabris. SA's recorded its first case of H5 bird flu in an Australian sea lion on Kangaroo Island. The state's environment minister's bracing for more infections.
13: We know that this is going to be not the first and only case of going into our sea lions. We've seen first seals also impacted.
12: More upward pressure for fuel prices as Saudi Arabia closes a major oil pipeline because of drone attacks from an Iraq province bordering Iran. Amrita Sen from Analytics company Energy Aspects telling CNBC there's a growing lack of supply.
14: How quickly inventories have drawn down since late late August. Hormuz flows remain disrupted and China is now back in the market buying.
12: And Donald Trump's weighed into the future of Ireland, where past US presidents have avoided. On his trip there, the president's advocated for Ireland's unification, which would dismantle the UK.
15: Now, the UK will have something to say about it, obviously, but I think it would be a great thing. I mean, how could it be bad?
1: Sport. Gowan Lee Timbers, premium hardwood decking, cladding and screening.
0: Just over an hour to go until kickoff in today's NRL qualifying final between the Panthers and the Roosters. Penrith going to the clash as favourites, with the Chooks losing their past three matches. The loser of that game will take on the Sharks next week after Cronulla downed the Cowboys by 10 points in last night's elimination final. Cronulla skipper Cam McInnes stoked to be able to play at least one more game for the club before he departs the NRL.
16: Excitement to have another opportunity, yeah, and focus on what's happening now and the good opportunity ahead.
0: To motorsport now, and Oscar Piastri will start from 7th on the grid in tonight's Spanish F1 Grand Prix. His McLaren teammate Lando Norris has pole position and he's excited about the first ever race on the new circuit in Madrid.
17: It's a new track, so you got to know, you know, what corners to push, what corners not to push, all of these different things. The main part of the job was done today, so that's the bit I'm most happy about.
0: And Elena Rybakina has downed Aryna Sabalenka in three sets in this morning's US Open women's final. The men's decider between Alex Zverev and Ben Shelton takes place tomorrow morning. And that's sport. I'm John Michael.
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0: Still expecting a shower or two through the afternoon. Tomorrow, possibly some morning showers to start the week. 13 degrees overnight to a top of 23. Otherwise, a partly cloudy Monday and sunny for Tuesday, heading for 25.
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18: Hello, happy Sunday.
19: What a fun week. A birthday week for you, your old girl.
18: Yeah, I know. It's crazy, isn't it?
19: Do you feel any older?
18: Well, yes, because every time I get older, I get a little smarter because you give me all these details around fax machine every day.
19: Well, the fax machine during the week was massive and we had a fun one around bullets and butterfly wings.
18: Yes. All right, so we're going to get to that. But up next, you have been anointed as president of something here on the Sunshine Coast. You need to talk about this next.
19: You will respect my authority.
18: It's way too good.

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2: All right, Sam, I think it's time that you need to share the good news with the Sunshine Coast. What happened yesterday afternoon?
3: Well, if we can begin by saying, if you don't mind,
2: yes,
3: you can now refer to me as Mr. President or Master and Commander.
2: I don't know if I like this.
3: If you wish.
2: I don't know if I like this.
3: So, as you know, I am a very proud member of the Sunshine Coast Beach Volleyball Association. And I love my beach volleyball and I love all the people involved in it. And the other thing I do, because I have a little bit of time on my hands to get involved now that I don't have a child in my – she's in my world, obviously, but I don't have to look after her every day.
2: No.
3: So I'm getting involved with a few more community things. I sit on a bunch of boards from a mental health space, from the Grab Life by the Balls, my mateship movement, a few domestic violence things I participate in, and groups in which that I do, you know, sporting events and things that I try and lend a hand with, all voluntary, volunteer-based board positions. But I generally like the role of vice president.
2: Why do you like the role of vice president?
3: Because they don't have to do anything, which is right up my street.
2: Which is great because, like, you know, you are the master of looking busy.
3: Yes.
2: And you know, not having to lift a finger. So
3: correct.
2: This is where you feel like the vice president role suits you.
3: It's a great title. Okay. It's got a bit of sex appeal about it. But all the other jobs on a committee board have to do stuff.
2: Mm.
3: Secretary is like the busiest job of all.
2: Yeah.
3: Treasurer does stack loads. And the president has to, like, figurehead the place and run meetings and do stuff.
2: Well, exactly. I've seen Legally Blonde before.
3: Vice president.
2: And Elle Woods, the decision she had to make as president of her sorority.
3: Yeah.
2: We changing the toilet roles from shaman or generic.
3: See?
2: All the big stuff. Please say aye.
3: The big stuff. I don't have to do any of that. As vice president, I can just look pretty. Turn up, have a vote, second things. I'm good at seconding things.
2: Oh, good.
3: Who moves this motion? Colin. Okay, I'll second it. You
2: ready? Yeah, that's good.
3: Get a bit of a sweat up doing that. I'm done.
2: My arms, he hurts.
3: I've been seconding things all day. But anyway, that's been my role. So yesterday we went to the launch of a brand new bar that's opened in Mooloolaba called Hidden.
2: Yes.
3: The guys from Wat Den. Up the front. And here's one. Did you know that Wat Den actually stands for whiskey and tequila? But we talked about this. We've talked about this, haven't we? No, we haven't.
2: No, I didn't know that.
3: Oh.
2: So what does hidden mean? What
3: is
2: hidden?
3: Well, that's the joke, is that it's hidden.
2: Uh-huh.
3: It's like a mystery bar hidden behind a secret coded entry and blah, blah, blah. At a location in Mooloolaba, I can't tell you.
2: Now, here's the thing, is that you called me and we've been playing phone tag. I think it was about the fifth time and I was like, I was in the shower at the time. I was like, oh, I finally got to tag you. So I just got out. I had my purple conditioner in. It had been a long day in hospital with my daughter. So I couldn't make Hidden at the undisclosed location. And I finally took your call and you sounded somewhat like you were merry and you'd had a great time.
3: Do you know what? Fabulous little bar and bespoke cocktails as well. Mm. They're doing things with fire and ice where they use, what do you call it, liquid nitrogen.
2: Yeah.
3: And they made this on the spot, you'd love it, a Prosecco sorbet.
2: Oh, wow.
3: With liquid nitrogen. So cool. And then they use the fire to do these smoking things and hickory and using bacon fats and stuff. And
2: wow.
3: Like amazing, amazing gear. So
2: you'd been there.
3: I'd had a couple.
2: An old mate over here called Ash, guess what? So you'd done all this.
3: You're exaggerating.
2: You had been there, you had done that, then you went to your next meeting, right?
3: Yes.
2: So you've called me after the meeting.
3: Yes.
2: And you said, oi, Ash, guess what? I said, what? Because I like to obviously get into character too.
3: You're with me. You're with me.
2: While the purple conditioner's setting in. Yes, Sam, what do you want? You're never gonna guess what happened. Nah. Never.
3: You are banging it on.
2: I'm now like the role of vice president. Yeah, well, guess what? I'm president. I said, what do you mean you're president? I'm president. I'm president of the Sunshine Coast Volleyball Association.
3: Beach volleyball.
2: Beach. I said, get out of here. Yes. What do you mean?
3: It happened. It happened.
2: You have to make a speech by any chance?
3: I did.
2: Oh!
3: And here's the funny part.
2: No!
3: I've had to do a speech and acknowledge the crowd and I was in no state. Now I'm not as bad as you were saying and you're banging on here, but I probably shouldn't have.
2: Can you give us a little taste of what you said?
3: Oh, no, my fellow ballers. We are gathered here today by the powers vested in me.
2: And only me.
3: And only me.
2: That's great. Yeah, good job, wild. Mate. Well done.
3: I've walked away as the president.
2: And how do you feel? Do you feel like you've got big responsibility on your hands?
3: I do.
2: Yeah?
3: I do. Okay. There's a lot of work to do, and big love to Cam Bettney, who was the outgoing president. I'm glad he's gone.
2: Is this like Game of Thrones stuff? Okay.
3: Totally.
2: Hey, up next, do you mind if I just take a moment to relish in this opportunity?
3: You're going to make every bit of this. All right.
2: Can I?
3: Drink responsibly, folks.
2: Oh, please do. Absolutely. I just need to officially make you the president.
3: Okay.
2: So the official formalities will take place.
3: I love it already.
2: 1.1 Hot FM.
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2: If you just missed it, Sam's just informed us that he had it was very merry yesterday afternoon after going to an official bar opening and then was proceeded to be...
3: At the AGM.
2: At the AGM of the Sunshine Coast Beach Volleyball Association. He was made president. So you can imagine how that speech went.
3: Well, it was just awful timing because it was a great new bar opening in Mooloolaba, so I had to, you know.
2: Mate, we wouldn't expect anything less from you. It's fine.
3: Do my duties
2: there. It's fine. You got to do what you got to do. Treat responsibly.
3: And then I went straight to an AGM.
2: So when you gave me the good news of this yesterday afternoon, I thought we can't just give this a mention. We have to induct you.
3: Okay. I need to be sworn in.
2: You need to be sworn in as the official president.
3: I'm excited.
2: Of the Sunshine Coast Beach Volleyball Association.
3: Okay. You're making it sound very grand.
2: So, well, it is.
3: I mean, I'm proud. I'm not, you know, undervaluing my position here. I'm excited for it.
2: All right. Well, here we go. Are you ready?
3: Yeah, I think so.
2: People of the Sunshine Coast. Yes, volleyballers, beach goers, and anyone else who just so happened walking past. Today we gather here to recognize a man who has achieved what many thought impossible. A man of courage, a man of leadership, and a man who looked at the great game of volleyball and thought, I should be in charge of that. Sam Almaney Coward, please approach. By the completely unofficial powers vested in me on behalf of the beaches of Mooloolaba, Maroochydore, and every backyard with a Kmart volleyball net, I hereby recognise you to the presidency of the Sunshine Coast Volleyball Association. Sam, please kneel.
4: I just my pool. No, don't, please.
2: The services to volleyball, your commitment to the bump,
4: your dedication to the set, and your lifelong willingness to spike anything that comes remotely near you.
2: I hear my nuggies, Sir Sam Almaney Coward. First of his name, president of the volleyballers, protector of the net, defender of the baseline, lord of the lycra, and keeper of the balls.
4: And supreme commander of young men,
2: for immediately getting out of the way. Rise, Sir Sam! May your serves be powerful. May your sets be clean.
4: May your short remain appropriately sized.
2: And may nobody ever question a line called during your reign. Long live the president! Long live Sir Sam!
4: And God's Volleyball Association.
3: Well played. well played.
2: Wow. There you go. How do you feel? Do you
3: amazing.
2: Do you feel special?
3: I feel more than special.
2: Well, you know,
3: I feel like I should get a haircut.
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4: All right, today's Facts Machine centres around bullets and butterfly wings. And no, I'm not talking about the third album of the Smashing Pumpkins. I'm talking about both bullets and butterfly wings.
5: Okay, what is?
4: Let's start with bullets. Did
5: I'm
4: you know?
5: A little nervous.
4: No, not at all. No, these are just interesting facts about both. Some satellites in the sky in orbit are travelling faster than a rifle bullet. Low Earth orbiting satellites travel roughly at 28,000 kilometres per hour.
5: So these are
4: the things like the Starlink satellites and things like that.
5: Yeah.
4: They're ripping around at around 28,000 kilometres per hour faster than a rifle bullet.
5: Why do they have to move so fast?
4: To stay in orbit.
5: To
4: stay circling. They, you know, like when you spin something, it needs that much spin in order for it to stay where it is.
5: Yeah.
4: Same with them. They've got to go that quick to stay. They need less speed the higher they are because there's less gravitational pull towards the Earth. So the closer it is towards the Earth, the faster it has to go to stop it from
5: dropping out of the sky.
4: Yeah. So that's
5: imagine that. You're just walking around and the next thing is like you're just walking down Curry Street in Nampal.
4: Dunk.
5: The satellite just drops out. It's glitched out or something.
4: What's that?
6: Oh, Kevin, you forgot to turn the on and off button. You forgot to do the software update.
4: You didn't back up Robert 3.
6: I told you to do that on Tuesday.
4: Oh, stop nagging. You don't have to remind me every 6 months. I said I'll do it.
6: You're right.
4: The other one is the butterfly wings. Now, did you know that the DNA, so a lot of, contrary to popular belief, DNA does not stand for the National Dyslexic Association. DNA stands for deoxyribonucleic acid.
5: Yeah.
4: And it is the, I guess, the blueprint to your body and to your soul and to all living beings.
5: Yep.
4: The butterfly has the most complex DNA of all creatures on the earth.
5: Wow.
4: Even more than humans. The butterfly. Isn't that bizarre? When you think about it, by the time they crystallize and turn into the bug and then the bug turns, I suppose there's like complex procedures there and sort of a transitional type thing that happens for them. So I wonder if that is why. But of all living creatures, the butterfly has the most complex and dense DNA.
5: It's kind of good though if you're a criminal butterfly.
4: Yeah.
5: You know what I mean? Like you're getting away because it's so hard for the police butterflies to be able to match up with the robber butterflies.
4: Correct.
5: Instead of saying, can we get your fingerprint there, sir, or ma'am, whatever, they just put their little winger down.
4: That's true.
5: Onto the thing and they scan their little wing.
4: Left or righty.
5: Yeah, left or righty.
4: You don't even know now.
5: Well, that's exactly right.
4: Too complex.
5: I mean, they can get away with murder.
4: And do.
5: It's 91.1 Hot FM. Thanks for that.
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3: I've got some cool entertainment news for you right now.
4: So did you say Ryan Reynolds or Ryan Gosling?
3: Ryan Gosling. Yeah, he's very good at just not ever breaking character. Like in interviews, in like he's got this way of. I've seen him a few times on SNL, and it takes a lot for him to break character. And there's a couple of moments where you can see he does, and it's hilarious.
4: Yeah.
3: Like hilarious. Now, a press junket, usually they ask the same old tired questions. This was for Project Hail Mary that came out this year.
4: Great movie.
3: Yeah, and apparently Ryan Gosling threw the script out and conducted the entire conversation with this guy in fluent Gen Z. Yeah. So he was just like, you know what? Like, let's have some fun here because... and then he just started talking.
4: Riffing.
3: Yeah, and it was very, very funny. So have a listen to this.
5: Spill the tea.
6: You've been chosen to pilot the Hail Mary mission.
5: You capping?
6: No cap.
5: No cap?
6: No cap.
5: This hit's different.
6: This is your save the planet era, bro.
5: I just don't know if I can slay this mission.
6: If you don't, Earth is cooked.
5: I'm just low-key panicking, inside.
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6: But if you do, massive W.
5: You think I got the aura to pull this off?
6: Bro, you're him.
5: Math ain't mathin'. You caught me lacking. Why me?
6: Well, the selectors are pretty based, and they said you passed the vibe check.
5: It's giving.
6: You got this, King. Remember, don't be mid.
5: Bet. I'm gonna eat and leave no crumbs.
6: Full main character energy?
5: Full main character energy.
4: I'm gonna eat and leave no crumbs?
3: Yeah.
4: I love that!
3: I don't actually know what that one means. What did he say?
4: Don't be mid. I love it.
3: But also too, like my favorite one is about like do it like a king.
4: Yeah.
3: I'm like, yeah, that's actually just such a good saying. I think we should be saying that in general. Like, I don't normally agree with everything that Gen Z says because, you know, us millennials, we got a real clash with the Gen
4: you
3: Z
4: do.
3: Going on. But honestly, very, very funny. So it's resurfaced and he was incredible in Project Hail Mary. So, you know, just his way of, I don't know, doing something. Okay, tell me. Your favorite Ryan Gosling movie?
4: Notebook.
3: Notebook. Yeah, it's a goodie.
4: It's just a beautiful movie. And I don't know. There's another film that he's been in as well, and I think it's where he plays a video game character in a blue shirt called Guy. It's called something Guy. The guy, the blue guy or something. I forget what it's called now.
3: The Fall Guy.
4: Fall Guy.
3: Yeah.
4: And
3: that was pretty good.
4: It was a really good movie. Oh,
3: yeah.
4: No, not The Fall Guy. No, I don't think that was it. No, there's another one where he actually plays like an avatar in a movie.
3: Oh, okay.
4: And it's, I'll have to dig it up for you, but I quite enjoyed him in that too.
3: Because obviously Barbie, that was one of my favourites. Like, I'm obsessed with that movie.
4: Huge.
3: I love it so much. But also to La La Land.
4: Oh, of course.
3: Yeah, remember? The Notebook, obviously, as well. Do you know which one I really liked him in too was Crazy Stupid Love?
4: Yeah.
3: With Steve Carell.
4: Yeah.
3: It was such a, and Emma Stone, such a funny movie. And I like those movies where there's heaps of different actors and then the stories all intertwine.
4: Oh, sorry. I got my Ryans mixed up. It's Reynolds is the guy in the other film.
3: Oh.
4: My bad.
3: Mate, come on. I thought you were the movie
4: guy.
3: My bad. It's 91.1 Hot FM.
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8: We've got a few delays at the moment on the Sunshine Motorway, mostly in your westbound direction through Mountain Creek, but the rest of the Sunshine Motorway pretty clear, including the run there in each direction through Sippy Downs. Mostly good around Caloundra Road and Nicklin Way, and the Bruce Highway still moving okay also to and from Caboolture. This week at IGA, Huggies Nappy Pants 22 to 36 pack is half price at $11. That's worth pulling over for, and September 15 at participating stores excludes IGA local grocer. It's Paul with another update in an hour on 91.1 Hot FM.
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21: I'm John Fabris. An Australian sea lion found on Kangaroo Island becomes SA's first H5 bird flu case in the endangered species. The state's environment minister notes SA's home to around 82% of the species population.
22: We are obviously willing and able and ready to participate in a vaccine program if it can be approved at a national level.
21: Donald Trump's trip to Ireland's aroused some spicy reactions by championing its unification. Northern Ireland's Deputy First Minister Emma Little-Pengelly reckons there's little desire to split the UK in this way.
23: We are absolutely confident that the majority of people want to continue to be in the United Kingdom. This is a president that shoots from the hip.
21: And Paris has hosted Celine Dion's first live concert in 6 years as she battled a rare neurological condition. The Canadian singer has live dates stretching out to May. This fan was at the first sold-out show.
24: L'émotion, émotion, j'ai le cœur, it's very happy and wow.
20: Sport.
19: Darwin Lee Timbers, the Sunshine Coast's hardwood and timber specialists.
25: The NRL finals continue this hour with the Panthers taking on the Roosters at CommBank Stadium. Penrith going to the game as favourites, despite losing to the Chooks just 4 weeks ago. The Roosters are without their star playmaker Sam Walker, but coach Trent Robinson is confident their new halves pairing of Daly Cherry-Evans and Hugo Savala can get the job done.
26: Yeah, they were good last week. Spent enough time together. They've played a lot of footy together now, and our system is known to us pretty clearly. So, yeah, it's been a good week.
25: In tennis, Elena Rybakina has won her maiden US Open title, downing the number one seed Aryna Sabalenka in today's women's decider.
27: Oh, I'm shocked, to be honest. I have no words. I mean, what a tournament. I was coming here a little bit injured. Somehow, day by day, we were adapting to all the challenges.
25: The men's final between Ben Shelton and Alex Zverev takes place tomorrow morning. And in the EPL overnight, Arsenal down Sunderland 2-0, while Tottenham and Everton played out a scoreless draw. And that is sport. I'm John Michael.
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1: Still expecting a shower or two through the afternoon. Tomorrow, possibly some morning showers to start the week. 13 degrees overnight to a top of 23. Otherwise, a partly cloudy Monday and sunny for Tuesday, heading for 25.
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4: Fun week as always with you, celebrating your 36th year around the sun. 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
3: Thanks, buddy.
4: You're doing a great job. 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
3: I like working with you. 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
4: No, I think you're probably right. 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But one of the things we do every Thursday is we kick around some hot topics. We're going to bring that back to you soon.
3: Yeah, but up next, we have to talk about your latest haircut, mate. 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
2: It is Sam and Ash. Good morning.
3: Why are you looking at me funny?
2: I'm not looking.
3: Stop looking at me, swan.
2: You did this to yourself, mate. It wasn't me.
3: Technically, Mark from Mad Barbers did it.
2: Okay. So, would you like to tell the good people of the Sunshine Coast what's happened?
3: All right. So, here's my thinking. I'm 46 years of age, and we've talked a fair bit about how...
2: This would be well past a midlife crisis, just saying.
3: Hey.
2: You'd be well past your mid.
3: Depending on where my mid is, mate. My dad's 90.
2: Mate, no. With what I've seen you do to your body, absolutely not.
3: Okay, fair.
2: It's beautiful and it's wishful fair. Thinking, mate, but I hate to break it to you.
3: Fair. So I've been battling for some time the reduction of one's follicles at the centre of one's scone. And as a consequence, I've decided that at some point, I'm going to have to bite the bullet and go the chrome dome and shave completely. So
2: you didn't want to go straight there, did you?
3: Well, no, because I thought, you know what? I've never done the radical thing. And I've always thought, you know what, it'd be pretty fun to do something wild. You know, and why are you playing that? It's not that sad, mate. You're making it worse.
2: Okay. Just a little bit. Let me just underscore it a little bit.
3: I've always believed that the hair has been reduced from the center of my head and has come out my nose and ears. Yeah. And it's growing at a rapid rate.
2: Hold on. Can you just bring your tone down a little bit, like as in... make it to match the music.
3: I'm not sad, mate.
2: No, I am. So, you know.
3: I'm not.
2: The follicles have come out your nose.
3: No.
2: And ears and
3: I'm happy.
2: Places that I don't want to think about.
3: You're making it worse.
2: What? Anyway.
3: You're making it worse. Okay. So I've got to this point where I've gone, right. I'm going to get a haircut that is going to enyouthen me. That was the plan. So I went into my Mad Barber mates and spoke to Marky and the crew and said, boys, I need you to fix this hole in my head and make me look younger. And they're like, all right. And I said, sure, I'm thinking of Mohican. And they, unlike you, Ash, hid their amusement so much better. And Big Marky's then taken to me with the clippers.
2: Yep.
3: And now I have... this Morse code style mohawk.
2: So it goes. So at the front, we're all business.
3: Yeah. Oh, the Mission Impossible music. Yeah. Nice.
2: So we're like, it's really strong and fairly thick through the front bit.
3: Yeah.
2: And then it gets to the chrome dome part, and it shines. And then it goes back.
3: So it's Morse code. Dot dash dot.
2: I closed my eyes before because I didn't actually know what haircut you had. And you said, close your eyes. And I said, okay. This is before I saw you. And you said, run your hands down my head. And I was like, okay. And I was like, oh, yeah. And then there was silence for like 50% of it. And then it was... Oh, it's
3: okay.
2: A mohawk.
3: Okay.
2: Because and that's what people also don't realize, that your hair also spells mohawk in
3: Morse code.
2: Morse code. So yeah, no, it's good. Oh man, how are you feeling about it?
3: Do you know, you know, as Frankie said, I've had a few. Yeah. But then again, too few to mention.
2: Do you feel good about it now, though?
3: I do.
2: Yeah.
3: Do you know what I do? It's fun, and it's clearly a conversation starter.
2: Yeah.
3: And,
2: well, there's five people in here. Actually, Jade's just arrived from next door. We should get her in and see what she thinks of your hair too.
3: I saw Roddy, our GM, last night at a.
2: What did Roddy say?
3: He just laughed. He didn't have words. He just looked at me and started laughing.
2: It is. It's very funny, but nonetheless, you're looking.
3: Like I've got a mohawk.
2: Yeah, you're looking like you got a mohawk. It's good there. Well done.
3: Oh, thank you. Yes. Look, you know what? It's my midlife crisis hair.
2: Yeah.
3: And I feel fresh for it.
2: Good on you, mate. Looks cute.
3: Thanks, bud.
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2: Rightio.
3: You call him Joseph Price. We call him Joppy. Others call him the terror of the park from the Coolum. Colts ready to rip apart on Sunday. I'm so excited for you.
4: Yeah.
3: Are you getting sorted now? Are you getting a few butterflies?
4: Yeah, I'm nervous before every game. But, a bit earlier this week, it's kind of setting in. But, I don't know. Just try to treat it like another game and then just switch on Sunday.
2: Yes, I love that. Good luck. All the best.
3: We're right behind you.
2: Hot topics. This is what we do every single Thursday, and it's kind of like some things that are making news, and we give our little humble opinion, don't we, Sam?
3: Well, you call it humble.
2: Yeah. All right. What's our first one, Jobby?
4: The Lions peaked too soon.
2: Ooh.
5: Three, two, one.
2: Nay.
3: In one hand, I say yay. On the other hand, I say nay. I don't think they've peaked too soon. I think they know what they're doing, but what I do think is that they've played this back half of this year, pretty arrogantly. I reckon they've been a bit full of their own press, and they need to pull their heads in. I think the coach needs to sort of settle them down, because there's a lot of young players in that squad, and they play a fantastic brand of footy when they want to. And I think that game against the Swans, everyone expected to win. They expected themselves to win, and they never really gave themselves a chance to lose until they lost.
2: Mm.
3: And I think that's the thing they need to wake up a little bit, because they are the most potent side once they click, but they just need to stop believing their own bullshit a bit and start playing better footy.
2: Well, if anyone's going to bring them back to earth, it's going to be their coach, because he is the great Fags is such a wonderful human being, isn't he? Like, you're just like just the grandfather, the godfather.
3: Yeah.
2: He's like the person to do that. So I'm saying nay because I believe. I want to be part of their slogan and their motto. What is it? Something belief. That's all I remember is believe, and so that's what I'm doing.
3: But
2: in
3: you
2: my
3: believe place. You can fly. I mean, believe you can touch the sky.
2: That's right. And I wish I knew the next line, and I don't, because you stole them all on me.
3: What's the next one, brother?
4: Nicole Kidman is wildly overrated.
3: There's a button you have to push.
2: Yeah, I know. Sorry, I was just having some thinking time. All right. Jeez, I don't know where to go on this. Okay.
5: Three, two, one.
2: Nay. You're copying me today,
3: yeah,
2: mate.
3: Yeah, I am. Do you want me to go first?
2: Yeah,
3: you go. I love our knickers. Like, from BMX Bandits through to Days of Thunder through Home Far and Away and a bunch of other films. I think she's great. I think she's been put into similar roles a lot of times, though, and therefore we've pigeonholed her a bit. I tell you, a film I really loved her in was Moulin Rouge with Baz Luhrmann directing, because she was just honest. She was a bit dorky, and I think when she plays that dorky character, she's awesome. When she tries to be all too super serious and whatever else, yeah, it gets a little grating, and we see a bit same. But when she's dorky, I think she's tops.
2: I just like her as a national icon. I just think, like, that she's, you know, we don't have many. Well, I mean, we've got Margot, we've got Chris Hemsworth, but, like, of that older sort of.
3: Yeah.
2: I think we need her.
3: And you know what else I think I love about Nicole Kidman is that other than Joppy, there aren't too many celebrity gingers getting around who bring the love. Isla Fisher, Nicole Kidman, and Joppy.
2: Yes. Right.
4: They're flying the flag for us.
3: Right. Yeah,
2: absolutely. So, yeah. No, well played, guys.
3: Yeah.
2: All right. What's our last one?
4: The LA Rams have no respect.
2: Oh.
5: Three, two, one.
3: Yay.
2: I'm a big yay on this, because the 49ers have come in like a few days before.
3: Almost
2: into
3: a
2: Melbourne.
3: Week. Yeah.
2: Like, and that's it. They're winning over a lot of fans right now here in Australia. And I think they knew what they were doing when they did that. However, the LA Rams flying in, aren't they only flying
3: today.
2: In today?
3: They get in today.
2: Like, that is, I'm sorry, but you, millions and millions and millions and millions of dollars have been spent to get you over here to make this a massive spectacle, and you're not giving the Australians anything that they deserve for putting this on for you?
3: I don't know about you either, but I can't brush my teeth after a flight, after a 22-hour flight.
4: Yeah.
3: I struggle. Like, the jet lag is real.
2: Mm.
3: So they're getting off a plane today and playing roughly this time tomorrow.
2: Yeah.
3: Like, are you serious, boys?
2: I think it's 14 hours.
3: Yeah, they're about.
2: But also, too, they'll be in, like, a business class or first class. And,
4: Crazy.
2: Like,
4: 24 hours before a game, maybe there's not too phased about the game.
3: But they're not favourites, though, are they?
2: They're 4 points.
3: Yeah, this is an in-season game.
4: So,
2: Which is crazy, right? Yeah.
3: I mean, there would have been some strategy, but like...
4: They're kind of banking on nothing happening at border security too.
3: Yeah. Correct.
4: Sounds got dirty boots.
3: Don't have dirty boots or a boogie board.
2: Yeah, that's exactly right. Well, there you go. Hot topics. Time will tell on that game. 8:30 tomorrow, that all happens as well. So, let's do it. Go the 49ers. Thanks, Joppy.
3: Thanks, Joppy.
4: Thanks, guys.
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2: Ah, you know, you got to do what you got to do, buddy. Hey, I just thought we could have a little crack at something.
3: Right on.
2: So, you know, there's this guy that's getting around and he's very popular in terms of singing cool, like, bangers in an Australian accent.
3: Ed Sheeran?
2: No, he's just like a completely random dude. I don't know. Yeah, he chooses some different songs from time to time and then he goes and he sings them. All right. Okay. So do you want to hear one?
3: Yeah,
2: this is him. Okay. This is him singing TLC No Scrubs.
4: Scrubs, a guy who thinks he's fly. He's also known as a buster. Always thinking about what he wants and just sits on his broke.
2: It's pretty good.
3: It is good.
2: It's pretty good. All right, so I thought maybe you could have a little,
3: Go.
2: All right, there you go. All right, ready? So this
3: what
2: is
3: you
2: the
3: want
2: song.
3: Me to do?
2: This is the song you're singing.
5: No, I don't want no scrub. A scrub
3: is a guy that can't get no love from me. Jumping on the which it is side, whether you're both strands fried, whether your chicken's fried or not. Going to the Survey Mate with your hot date in the Turrana with me. Yeah, got it.
2: Do you know, that was so much better than him. Because you brought your own words to the party.
3: Look, I brought the magic.
2: Okay, now you might
3: know. Had a double plugger bust.
2: Sorry, what?
3: When you double plugger.
2: Oh, you double. My head went somewhere else there and it shouldn't have.
3: Stop doing that.
2: I know, don't I? Okay, now this song you're probably a little more familiar with. This one here is Wham, Wake Me Up Before You Go.
3: Ah, good one. Yeah, nice.
2: Okay, wait, take it away.
3: Yeah. Wake me up before you go, cause I'm heading down to the servo. Wake me up.
2: All right, okay. Can we just do one more?
3: Yeah, let's do one more. This is
2: fun. I'm thinking you can choose. You can choose your own adventure here. Do you want Africa or Circle of Life?
3: Oh, let's go Africa.
2: Okay. All right. Let me just give me a
3: bit
2: moment.
3: Of Toto. Are you talking a bit of Toto action?
2: Oh, mate, I'm talking about that's one of our, what was I going to say, our show's favourite songs.
3: Yeah.
2: I mean, we'd be silly.
3: It's a ripper. It's a rip snorter.
2: Okay. All right. Here we go. This is Africa Toto.

0: Just like the winds down in Caramundi, after a curry or two from the curry ball. Weirdo.
1: That's good. You know, people like these things, right? I'm like, well, I'm absolutely not participating in this because no one wants to hear me sing, let alone an Australian, at all. But isn't it funny how, like, because you have a very interesting way of using accents to your best ability. Yeah. Can we just do one more, but this time you have to sing it in Norwegian?
0: Yeah.
1: Okay? Okay.
0: What's the song?
1: I was going to do Yeah Yeah Ding Dong, but that won't be any fun. All right, like, let me get you another little hit. I'm thinking. Oh, here we go. All right, so this is very American. Blink-182, all the small things, but you have to sing this in Norwegian with a Norwegian accent. All right, here we go.
0: That was easy.
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3: This will surprise many, many people that we make mistakes here at 91.1 Hot FM. Specifically, more actually, Mikey and Nugget and Al. They're, I suppose, more likely to it, predisposed to it, in fact. But you and I... Almost perfect.
4: Almost perfect, you know, would you believe?
3: And in our 10-year history, and it's amazing how this happens, we have collected something of a blooper reel. Now, we're not going to go through the whole thing, but because you did something yesterday that I wanted to highlight, but I may have stumbled across my words in from time to time.
5: A little-known town on the sunny coast needs an anthem. We're going to be hearing Brich Fowl Thumbar.
3: Okay. I've done a bit of that action. You've sometimes had, and especially in modern times, in the last 2 years in particular, this is even more relevant. Maybe back when we started 10 years ago, it wasn't a big deal. But your gender equality and balance issues around gender and pronouns came unstuck once upon a time.
4: So him, Luke Combs, is teaming up at the Grammys for a performance with the guy who originally did it, Tracy Chapman.
3: She does sound a little mannish when she sings at the back of her throat like that.
4: My bad.
3: You thought Tracy Chapman was a dude.
4: Yeah, Tracy wasn't a giveaway.
3: No.
4: it's not my best.
3: So we've both had our share. We've had our fair share of moments over the time where we have put our foot in our mouths or embarrassed ourselves live on the radio.
4: That's right.
3: But yesterday something happened, and it wasn't necessarily a blooper as such, but it was just a little moment that has had me giggling since the moment I left. And I shouldn't, because it just strikes a chord with my morbid sense of humour. But you had a family member pass away, your Uncle Mark.
4: That's right, yeah.
3: And yesterday, the beautiful Owen Kavanagh did a wonderful beach tribute to him at Coolum Beach.
4: Yeah.
3: Stacks of people turned up for a memorial drink for him. He was well known, as the Orals were and are on the Sunshine Coast, for your prolific baby-producing skills. Your mum's one of nine. and you've done wonders to the local population here in the Sunshine
4: Coast. You guys are welcome. You're welcome.
3: So this guy is known and loved by a lot of people.
4: Yeah.
3: And you told us about his untimely passing over in Bali. And... you know, it struck you, and it hit you in a couple of different ways that I don't even think you were expecting.
4: No.
3: And it was an emotional day, if I'm being honest. Mm. That there was, and as it rightfully should be.
4: Yeah.
3: For you and those who knew him, but not everyone who knew him had their own radio show, and not everyone gets to choose the music that happens in and around said stories of passing.
4: Can I just
3: of
4: say,
3: family members?
4: Can I just say too, usually I'm pretty switched on
3: you
4: with
3: are.
4: Like a, you know, like I actually pride myself in that. I stuff up a lot, but I feel like I pride myself in that. If there's a sensitive topic or subject, I will always look at the song that I'm going into next.
3: It's always you, and you're always onto it. I never do.
4: But this one.
3: But you are particularly good at this.
4: This is what happened yesterday. Huge, big character, and you know, we'd go and we'd have Christmas at my nan and dad's house, and they owned that house across from JC Hire on
3: Lyre.
4: It's like the only house across the road there on this big sort of farm. And we used to go over and have Christmases, and he was Santa. He was always Santa. We used to have to sit on his knee, and we used to get our presents, and like just the memories that we have of that man and how incredible our family is. Oh. I just wanted to give a big nod to.
3: Big love to your family, bud.
4: And Uncle Marky.
3: And to you. Well told.
4: Thanks, buddy. It's 91.1 Hot FM. This is an appropriate song to go into, but here we are.
3: How are you?
4: He'd be laughing right now, by the way. Yeah.
3: So just so we're clear, Ashley has just told the story about how her uncle had died. And then she backs it up with a song by Good Charlotte called I Just Wanna Live. I just wanna live. Oh, yeah. This might be a little dark humour.
4: Oh, the whole family thought it was very funny.
3: Well, I was going to say, how was it received? Because your whole family would have been glued.
4: Very funny.
3: Okay.
4: Like, they're like, I can't, like, that. If that is not classic Ash, then like what is?
3: Because of the nine siblings, like he's the first to pass?
4: Yes. That's all right.
3: Okay.
4: So his wife is still in Bali and I rung her and I told her about it and she thought it was the funniest thing ever. Like very well received.
3: Okay.
4: Like everyone thought it was very funny. They all
3: What did Hot Cath, his sister, your mum's
4: mum texts me straight away. She goes, he would find that very funny. It's almost like he logged that song himself. I'm like, yeah, I know. Because it was such a rap bag.
3: Can we hear that again? So just imagine Ash is just and you were crying. I'm not outing you here.
4: You had wet eyes
3: and you were very upset as you told the story about the passing of your uncle. And now here's a song. I just wanna live. Everybody, my uncle died. I just wanna live. Oh, by the way, my uncle, who I love from all my heart, is a big important part of our family, is no longer with us. I just wanna
4: live. I'm sorry. Because they all then got on the phone last night. They're all like did a big sibling sort of WhatsApp voice call or whatever it is. They're all on. And they're all like, hey, can we all talk about the time that Ash played Good Charlotte? I just want to... Anyway.
3: Oh, it's good to laugh about it.
4: Wouldn't it be Inception if I just went into another song right now?
3: Oh, if you did it again. If you did it again, if something else, oh, my God.
4: All right, I think we're pretty safe with this one. Sam and Ash, good morning.
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7: Things looking clear at the moment on the Sunshine Motorway. You do have a nice run in each direction through CP Downs and Mountain Creek. Also a pretty good run around Maroochydore and Budrum at the moment. No major delays on Nicklin Way or on Caloundra Road and the Bruce Highway. Moving well to and from Caboolture and also northbound is mostly clear, heading up towards Yandina. Energex crews work in some tough conditions, but they shouldn't have to deal with threats and violence. Please be respectful. They're here to help and there's no excuse for abuse. It's Paul with another update in an hour on 91.1 Hot FM.
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18: I'm John Fabris. H5 bird flu has been found in an endangered Australian sea lion for the first time in SA. The state's environment minister explains how seals and sea lions face a grim battle.
19: We've seen at Heard Island a reduction in the population there for our seal pups by 75%. They were impacted by bird flu.
18: Reactions flow to the news of a 29-year-old Queensland woman stranded on a clifftop falling to her death on an island near Bali yesterday. Queensland's Premier finding out today.
20: All of Queensland collectively looks at that and just wakes up to a huge degree of sorrow on that.
18: And Saudi Arabia closing its east-west pipeline because of drone strikes suspected to be backed by Iran has more pressure upwards on oil prices. Amrita Sen from analytics company Energy Aspects telling CNBC oil stocks are low and demand's rising.
21: Already in September, Asian stocks are down by 25 million barrels. That was our forecast for the full month. So imagine how quickly it's being drawn down.
6: Sport.
17: Gowan Lee Timbers. Premium hardwood decking, cladding and screening.
22: It's halftime at CommBank Stadium with the Roosters and the Panthers in a tight battle in their NRL qualifying final. The score is locked at 12-all at the break. The winner of that game will advance to the prelims in 2 weeks' time, while the losing side will take on the Sharks next week in a semi-final. It comes after Cronulla down North Queensland 26-16 last night to eliminate the Cowboys from the finals.
23: Obviously, not the way we wanted to end our season. We made it hard for ourselves. That's been a story all year, but the boys really put up a fight. Congrats to Cronulla and all the best for next week.
22: That's Cowboys lock Jason Tamalolo there. Celebrations continue for Elena Rybakina after winning her first US Tennis Open crown. The new world number one downing Aryna Sabalenka in 3 sets in today's final, just 3 weeks after injuring her ankle.
24: Yeah, it's just incredible. I can't believe still. It's no words.
22: And Lando Norris will take off from pole position in tonight's Spanish F1 Grand Prix with Aussie Oscar Piastri 7th on the grid. And that is sport. I'm John Michael.
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25: Still expecting a shower or two through the afternoon. Tomorrow, possibly some morning showers to start the week. 13 degrees overnight to a top of 23. Otherwise, a partly cloudy Monday and sunny for Tuesday, heading for 25.
26: It's like the perfect man.
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28: My Lord. 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
17: This is Moira and Big Trev. There's
29: never been friends like us. Hope the weekend's been great so far.
30: Oh, yes.
29: Whatever you're up to. We're here to keep you entertained for a whole hour.
30: We really are. And we're going to talk about the definitive rules of UNO. It's a card game for the ages, and it's changed so much over the years.
29: Well, that's mostly like household to household as well.
30: Yeah, absolutely. There's different rules, and there's someone who came out the other day talking about the definitive rules, so we want to know yours.
29: All right. Also, things that you love but hate at the same time. So, for example, me... Corn. Corn chips, yes.
30: Ah, yes.
29: Popcorn, yes. But even, corn, no.
30: Just corn and cream corn. Okay. Corn kernels. Corn on the cob. Oh, grilled corn on the cob.
29: Yeah, it's all yours. Oh. Anyway, we're going to talk about that as well. Moira and Big Trev.
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1: What do you love but actually hate? Now, we had a call yesterday. Her name was Rach. And she was saying how her best mate was a baker, but he didn't like cakes. And I was like, that's what?
2: What? I beg your pardon?
1: Because we were talking about a replacement cake for you, Moise, and we bought you a butter chicken.
2: It was beautiful.
1: And stuck a sparkler in it.
2: It's a wonderful birthday.
1: And, yeah, and then Rach rang us up and said, yeah, she had to had a replacement cake, just bought him a whole bunch of chocolates, pineapples, and then tipped it on his head. That was a replacement cake. But he was a baker, but hated cakes.
2: Isn't that funny?
1: I've got a mate. She put up a picture of these new twisties that they've got coming out. And they were pickle flavour.
2: Ooh.
1: Oh, exactly. Her son absolutely loves these, but hates pickles.
2: Oh.
1: I love banana bread.
2: Uh-huh.
1: Absolutely cannot stand bananas.
2: Well,
1: they'll make me sick.
2: Ben, you are the mortal enemy of...
3: Well, no, corn's my mortal enemy.
2: Okay,
3: yeah,
2: corn.
3: The other way around. But yeah, no, corn chips, very good. Popcorn, very good. Corn, no.
2: Wow.
3: No way. And growing up, it was tomato sauce, yes. Tomato, no.
2: Isn't that funny?
1: I'm enjoying getting fit, but I hate running.
2: Well, that's just human, really, isn't it?
3: I hate getting out of bed.
1: Anything for you, Moyes?
2: Not really.
1: No?
2: No.
1: I can't see you actually hating anything.
2: Me? But, yeah. Oh, there's plenty of stuff I hate.
1: Oh.
3: But not in a
1: Why are you looking at me? Love Fijians, hate Trevor.
3: Love reality TV, not that guy.
1: Not 2004. It sucked. She didn't say no, Ben.
3: Yeah, I know. Step in anytime.
1: Yeah. Whenever.
3: Anytime.
1: So we want to know why, what do you love but hate? Also, why hasn't Moisey given us a definitive answer yet?
3: Yeah.
1: Right, and well, how long will it take?
3: Give us a call if there's for you or someone in your house
1: anytime
3: is like that. They love one thing but cannot stand the other bit.
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0: It's Moira and Big Trev right now. Very soon, some controversial Uno rules to discuss. We'll get to that right now.
1: We want to know, what do you love and hate? Still waiting for Moisey to answer hers. Ben doesn't love corn.
0: I more than don't love it. I detest it.
1: He detests it.
2: Very passionate about the hatred of corn, aren't you?
0: It makes no sense to me.
2: Well, corn makes no sense.
0: Why does it come out the same? I like corn chips. And yeah. I like popcorn, but not corn.
2: But not corn. And you?
1: Love banana bread.
2: Uh-huh. But hate?
1: Bananas.
2: There you go.
1: Blech. And then we asked Moisey what she loved and hated, and nothing yet.
2: There's nothing I do. Love and hate.
1: Whoa, if I don't really hate it. Anonymous, what do you love but hate?
3: Absolutely love chocolate, but cannot stand chocolate ice cream, chocolate mousse. Anything, chocolate milkshakes, anything flavoured chocolate, forget it.
2: Wow.
1: What kind of chocolate do you like?
3: Any chocolate. Like real chocolate, dairy milk, you know.
1: Yeah.
2: But just nothing flavoured.
3: Real chocolate. But no. Chocolate milk?
1: No, really?
3: Not happening. Yep. No, definitely not.
1: How, that's so weird.
3: Oh. I know. Tell me about it.
1: Well, no, well, you're telling us. You are.
2: Yeah, I am. Thank you, Anonymous.
0: Anonymous, we hope you get the help you need.
2: Mikey, what do you love and hate at the same time?
4: I am a professional barista trained individual. I've gone to a specific school in high school to become a proper barista. I can't stand coffee. I can't stand the smell of coffee. I can't even stand the taste of coffee.
1: Why?
2: How did you? Why did you go and do it then?
4: It was a part of the hospitality certificate that we were doing through school, and one of the modules that were mandatory for passing the certificate was to make coffee. So I kind of had no choice.
2: Wow.
1: That's funny.
2: I don't really fully trust people who don't drink coffee. Yeah. But anyway, Mikey, thanks for the chat.
0: You can pop in and bring us coffees if you want.
1: Yeah. Fine. Ones. Alex, what do you love and hate?
5: Oh, look, before I do say that, I just wanted to wish Moira a belated happy birthday.
1: Oh, nice.
5: Yesterday. We are both Virgos, and we share another common detail. We both had a major birthday, given that you are a major, but I turned 50 last week.
2: Oh, happy birthday.
1: Happy birthday, Alex.
5: Yes. I know. August Virgos are slightly more legendary, but that's okay.
2: Oh, wow.
1: Yeah, I know how you mean. I'm one of those guys.
2: You are one of those guys.
1: Yes, thank you. I know exactly how you mean, Alex. Thank you.
5: Now, the thing that I don't like and do like is I don't like licorice, but I love Sambuca.
1: Oh, wow. What?
0: You're the one.
2: Yeah, you're that guy.
1: Yeah.
2: Oh, my gosh.
1: I'm the same.
5: Yeah.
1: I don't like licorice.
5: Can't do licorice.
1: Yeah.
5: Not even chocolate covered. I can't do it.
1: Oh, yuck.
2: Oh.
5: But give me a shot of Sambuca any day of the week and I'm happy.
1: Yeah. I'm with you.
5: Maybe not before school.
2: Yeah. You know, no, I mean, whatever. Yeah,
1: you are a principal.
2: Yeah, there are certain places you shouldn't do that. Yeah.
1: Thanks, Alex.
0: Oh, dear.
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7: 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Meet Noosa, a gourmet smokeout. 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
1: All right, so Uno became a topic of discussion today. Well, Uno's actually running a world championship.
2: What?
1: With a $50,000 prize.
2: What?
1: And a WWE-style title belt.
2: What?
0: So it's basically, so it's fake.
1: Yeah, totally. So qualifiers start at the end of August. So this is Uno. Uno, because I think, I don't know, many people have never played a game of Uno. Like, I think it's pretty much universal because it hit the 80s. So, you know, people would have been playing it. Then now it's transformed into, what is it, you know, extreme Terminator style or whatever it is. And yeah, there's like no pick mercy. Up 27 and all yeah. that kind of stuff. I'm more of a classic Uno kind of a girl because I have been playing with Eli and there has been a day that I picked up 27 cards.
2: Oh.
1: However, they've come out and confirmed that stacking at plus two and plus four cards is not allowed under the game's official rules.
2: Boo.
1: Official.
2: Yeah. Boo.
1: If someone plays a plus two, the next player must draw two cards and lose their turn.
2: What?
1: Instead of playing another two plus card to pass on of the penalty.
2: Stupid.
1: How do you play it in your house?
2: You put a two, a draw two on a draw two.
1: Can you put a draw four on a draw two?
2: No.
0: No.
1: It's ridiculous, yeah. Okay, sorry.
2: Get a draw four and a draw four.
0: Surely, though, if you have someone puts a draw two down and you have to draw two, but then can't you still play one of those two again?
1: No, it says the next player must draw two cards and lose their turn.
0: Yeah, I've heard that, but like,
1: that's, you just don't like that bit. Okay, sure. You don't agree with that. Okay, so it must be wrong.
2: Draw two and a draw two, and you obviously you lose your turn. Do you pick other
1: cards? So hang on, you put down a draw two, I put down a draw two, and then it goes to Ben.
2: Ben has to pick up four cards and he doesn't get a go.
0: Oh, no, see, I would pick up four and still get one go.
2: You're not getting a go, mate. You have to pick up four.
0: I'm not playing with you.
2: You're not invited. How are you supposed to stare at me?
0: I'm not convinced you could count high enough.
2: Pick up four, mate. That's all I'd say to you.
0: Why are you holding up three fingers?
2: One, two, three, four. Well, that's three plus one. Pick up four.
1: All right, we want to know, what are the rules in your house when it comes to Uno? Do you agree with this? Plus two.
2: You'd hate playing Uno with me,
1: you know,
2: Ben.
1: Well, I would tip the table like my brother did when we were playing Battleship when I was a kid. He tipped the table. He literally went, nah!
2: Where is this competition?
1: This is the official Uno competition.
2: Yeah, where?
1: World Championship.
2: Can we put in a team?
1: Uno World Championship. I'm onto it.
2: No.
1: But we want to know, well, how do you play it? Do you agree with that or not? Plus two and plus two. Then you lose your, I don't know. Okay. You figure it out.
2: Pick up your four, Ben. Hurry up.
0: What are the rules in your house?
1: Yep.
0: And what are the correct rules according to you?
2: And why is Ben wrong?
0: No one will call for that.
2: Pick up four.
0: Uno rules.
2: Four.
0: Give us a call.
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15: Hi, I'm Hannah Davies. Tennis has a new world number one in Elena Rybakina, taking the US Open title in three sets against two-time champion Aryna Sabalenka. It's the 27-year-old Kazakhstani's second major of the year. France has defeated Germany 86-64 to book their spot in the FIBA Women's World Cup final against powerhouse the USA. To sailing, Aussie convert Stella Bilger has won bronze at the IQ Foil Sailing World Champs in Weymouth. And rugby sevens star Faith Nathan has taken out the first leg of new format Ultimate Sevens, representing the Atlantic Novas.
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0: It's Moira and Big Trev right now.
1: A couple of things we found out today. There is a championship coming out. It's at the end of this year. $50,000 grand prize. No, it's in America. But I do believe you can digital qualify us through the mobile app.
0: Wouldn't work on Trevor's phone.
1: No, he's got it.
2: Can we use your phone then?
1: No, it's full. Also, there's a new information that's come out saying that a +2 card, you have to put a +2 card down and then you lose your turn, as opposed to just putting them on top of each other, and you can't put a +4 on a +2. So if you're to do it, you get +2, +2, lose a turn.
2: I don't understand.
1: We want to know the rules when it comes to,
2: how are you supposed to gaslight someone?
1: Mm. Well, it's where you hide the cards underneath. I hope my kids aren't listening.
2: Do you hide cards from your kids?
0: You play 3 at a time?
1: Maybe.
2: Do you?
0: Oh, my goodness.
1: No?
2: Cheaters never prosper, you know?
1: Yeah, they do in my house. Better than what are the games?
0: The rules, yeah.
3: You
0: rules.
3: Can definitely put a draw two on top of a draw two. Mm-hmm. It's no problem. Or a draw four on top of a draw four.
2: Radio.
3: But our cards were getting a little bit ready, so I bought another packet, the original type.
2: Yes.
3: But it had a wild card in it.
2: Oh.
3: And it was just a clear thing. So we didn't even read the rules. We just said that is whatever you pick. So you can put that on a draw two and make it a draw two.
1: Oh, so you're using that card as whatever you want it to be.
2: That's just weird.
3: Yes. Yeah.
1: No. That feels like anarchy to me. No, I'm sorry.
2: No, Bernadette.
1: I know you and your family are very close, but I just think you're wrong.
2: Yes, you're wrong there. Sorry, Bernadette.
0: Chosen chaos.
3: No, it's good. It's a wild card.
2: No, yeah. Your card, your idea card is wild. That's just, you're not, wow. You're out there. Bernadette, you need to have a good hard look at yourself, darling, please.
1: Your wild card.
2: That's just crazy talk.
1: We're changing your name in the system to Bernadette the Wild Card.
2: Can you hear yourself?
1: Oh, insanity.
2: Oh, my Lord, Bernadette.
0: Go and have a good look at yourself, Bernadette.
1: Thanks for calling.
2: Cheryl.
1: Please call again.
2: Yeah. Rules, what is it in your house?
4: Okay, well, we've never played Uno in our house.
2: All right, thanks for calling, Cheryl.
4: I don't know what the real rules are, but I was playing online a few years ago, and it was allowing you to stack twos, and if you had a two that was a blue and you had a four blue, you could stack the four until the next person who couldn't stack something got everything.
2: Mm-hmm.
4: And had to worm their way out, so they like had a fistful of cards.
1: Yeah.
4: But you could also reverse and keep reversing so that you kept one or two players out of being able to lay cards.
2: Yes.
4: I don't know what the reverse rule is.
1: So when...
4: But yeah, the online rules are totally different from what have just come out and said that's
1: crazy.
4: Rules.
1: This is absolutely crazy.
2: So reverse, when you do a reverse card in your house, does it go back the other way or does it just go back and then back to you again?
1: No, it goes, so it changes
0: the flow.
2: Okay, cool.
1: Yeah.
0: Okay.
1: Why, what do you do?
2: No, we do that one, but we went to a house and they reversed it, like if us three are playing, it'd go to Ben and then come back to me. And I go, no, that's not reverse.
1: No,
0: that's two reverses.
2: Yes.
1: That's just dumb.
0: It's
1: just silly.
2: Yeah.
0: Absurd.
1: Get rid of those friends.
2: Have you picked up your 4 cards, Ben?
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7: Most of your Sunny Coast roads looking pretty good at the moment. The run on the Sunshine Motorway, that is running clear through Sippy Downs and Mountain Creek. Also the Bruce Highway, no dramas at all. Each direction to and from Caboolture and also northbound towards Yandina. Pretty quiet at the moment also around Calandra Road and Nickland Way. How bad do you want good? 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
15: I'm John Fabris. More upward pressure for fuel prices as Saudi Arabia closes a major oil pipeline because of drone attacks from an Iraq province bordering Iran. Amrita Sen from analytics company Energy Aspects, finding supplies short.
16: How quickly inventories have drawn down since late August. Hormuz flows remain disrupted and China is now back in the market buying.
15: SA's recorded its first case of H5 bird flu in an Australian sea lion on Kangaroo Island, the state's environment minister.
17: We know that this is going to be not the first and only case of going into our sea lions. We've seen fur seals also impacted.
15: And Donald Trump's caused a bit of a stir, suggesting he'd like to see a unified island where he's currently visiting, a topic previously avoided by US leaders.
18: And they asked me a question, what do you think about unification of Northern Ireland and Ireland? I said, oh, that's the next question. I gave a nice answer, I think. We'll read about it tomorrow.
5: Sport.
14: Darwin Lee Timbers, the Sunshine Coast's hardwood and timber specialists.
19: It's gone full-time at CommBank Stadium with the Panthers too good for the Roosters in today's NRL qualifying final. It means Penrith now have a week off and book a spot in the prelims, while the Chooks will now take on the Sharks next week after Cronulla down the Cowboys by 10 points in last night's elimination clash. Cronulla skipper Cam McInnes stoked to be able to play at least one more game for the club before he departs the NRL.
20: Excitement to have another opportunity, eh? And focus on what's happening now and the good opportunity ahead.
19: To motorsport now, and Oscar Piastri will start from 7th on the grid in tonight's Spanish F1 Grand Prix. His McLaren teammate Lando Norris has pole position.
21: It's a new track, so you've got to know, you know, what corners to push, what corners not to push, all of these different things, what's the battery then going to do. But the main part of the job was done today, so that's the bit I'm most happy about.
19: And Elena Rybakina has downed Aryna Sabalenka in this morning's US Open women's final. The men's decider between Alex Zverev and Ben Shelton takes place early tomorrow morning. And that is sport. I'm John Michael.
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4: Still expecting a shower or two through the afternoon. Tomorrow, possibly some morning showers to start the week. 13 degrees overnight to a top of 23. Otherwise, a partly cloudy Monday and sunny for Tuesday, heading for 25.
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31: Hello, around Australia, this is True Crime Tonight. For the next hour, 6 till 7, every Sunday night, I am your host, Michelle Laurie. I'm here with my producers, Matthew Tankard.
32: Hey.
31: And Ruby Bartzis.
33: Hello.
31: Hello. We've got lots to talk about, as always. We've got a great podcast recommendation that, like, it's about how fast time passes, I reckon, guys.
33: Because
31: to me, I'm like, yeah, didn't everyone in the world listen to this? But Ruby, you are quite a bit younger than me, and so to you, you were like, oh, guys, I just discovered this thing.
33: I just discovered it, and it's my favourite one to date that I've listened to besides ours.
31: It's a lot of people's favourite podcast because it is literally one of the greats. It's Serial, the original series of Serial.
32: It's kind of like not even recommending a podcast series. It's kind of recommending someone podcasts. Like,
31: yes.
32: That's how I found it back. Because when I first listened, it was like 2015.
31: Serial.
32: That was like the first podcast.
31: I'm sure there are stats somewhere, but the number of people who got onto podcasting simply to listen to this show, because everyone was talking about it around the world. It was a phenomenon. And now Ruby is on board. Welcome.
33: Thank you.
31: And we're going to get your take on it shortly. And also, we're talking to a beautiful, beautiful lady called Margaret McLean. She is so brilliant. She is an American, what would we call her, Ruby? A YouTuber now, but she's also, by the way, a lawyer and has a glittering career in the law. She's going to talk to us about another story the world is talking about, Lindsay Clancy, the lady who was on trial, she was on trial a week ago, for murdering her three children. There's since been a judgment in that the judges said there is no judgment, there's a mistrial. Are they going to have another trial? What are they going to do? We'll get her thoughts on it. But I'm sure you and every other mum you know are talking about it. The WhatsApp. The chat is all about.
33: Isn't it like Facebook the mums use?
31: Me and my mums. no, we're more WhatsApp chat group.
33: Cute.
31: Yeah, you know, we're on Facebook if we want to sell a set of drawers.
33: Post about the day.
31: No, we're not posting about the day. We're not bothered. But if we want to sell a chest of drawers or something, then we're on Facebook. Anyway, all of that and more to come tonight on True Crime Tonight.
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2: Around Australia, you're listening to True Crime Tonight with me, Michelle Laurie, and Matthew Tankard and Ruby Bartzis, who are the producers, and they also like to get on and have a chit-chat about true crime. Who doesn't like to chit-chat about true crime? We're going to be talking about the crime that everyone is talking about, Lindsay Clancy's trial. Lindsay Clancy, the mum from Massachusetts, who's on trial for killing her babies, her three children. But before we get to that, let's talk true crime in history. One of my favourite podcasts is Forgotten Australia. It is such a great podcast and the host is such a great guy. His name's Michael Adams. And here he is to talk to us about this month in true crime history.
3: Great to be here, Michelle. Thanks for having me. This month I thought we'd flash back to a case I think of as the teacher's pet avenged. So it's the night of the 14th of September 1928 and we're in the village of Wollumla, which is on the far south coast of New South Wales. On this night, after dinner, the town's teacher, Jack Mulholland, strolls from his place to visit a local farmer and carpenter named Nathaniel Reed. When they've finished chatting, Jack rolls a ciggy, says, "I better be going," and steps outside. He gets to the gate, lights his smoke, and that's when someone shoots him in the face, point blank, with a shotgun. School's out forever for this school teacher. On paper, Jack Mulholland was an A-plus teacher. Jack was 37 and he'd been a school teacher since 1910, posted to various country towns around New South Wales. Jack was married to a former teacher named Muriel and they had three young kids. They'd been at Wollumla since he transferred there at the start of 1925. Wollumla was, still is, tiny, a blink and you'll miss it place midway between Bega and Murrimbula. Back then the town's population was about 100. It was one of those places where nothing ever seemed to happen, and there'd never been a murder recorded. Wollumla had seemed to love their teacher, Jack Mulholland. And what wasn't there to love? He was a good-looking bloke, one report called him an Adonis, and he played golf and tennis, refereed the local footy, and was a keen gardener to boot. When it looked like he was going to be transferred again in March of 1926, the district's people petitioned their local MP to keep him. Then he was murdered. Who on earth would want to blow away this pillar of the community? Point blank, in cold blood. Local cops were on the case, assisted by senior detectives from Sydney. It was clear the murderer had been a local person. He, if it was a he, had been on foot. If there'd been a getaway car, the people of Wollumla would have heard it in the silence that followed the gunshot that had killed Jack Mulholland. The killer had known the landscape well enough to make an escape across miles of paddocks in the dark of night. The more the cops dug in, the more secrets spilled out. There'd been certain incidents in Jack's life in relation to some of the women residents of the town. But by women residents, they were actually talking about schoolgirls, past and present. All of this was reported really delicately, as you can imagine. But it turned out one of these students had been meeting Jack secretly in the schoolhouse. When her parents found out, they took her out of the school. Another time, Jack's own mother-in-law, who lived with him and Muriel, had found Jack holed up in the schoolhouse with another teenage student. When she said, "Open the door," he wouldn't. He refused to let the girl out. She'd had to threaten him with the cops. The police investigation also revealed that Jack, Muriel and the mother-in-law had taken in a male boarder named Andy, and this young guy appeared to be rather close to Muriel. It was scandal on top of scandal, rumour on top of rumour, Michelle, but the cops also had to deal with a wall of silence. Like I say, the papers handled it all really delicately, but it wasn't hard to read between the lines. The cops also followed up on rumours that Muriel had once threatened to use a shotgun on her husband, but she denied it as being any sort of serious threat, and in this she was backed up by her mum and by her friend Andy. These three also alibied each other for the night of the murder. They weren't the top of the suspect list. Police really were focused on the theory that Jack Mulholland had been killed by a local man, possibly avenging his daughter or sister. There'd apparently been threats made. In any case, a reward was offered and this failed to loosen lips. So the police had no murder weapon, no witnesses, no evidence and no confession. the inquest concluded the only way it could, that Jack Mulholland had been murdered by a person or persons unknown. If you want to get right into it, I've gone into more detail in a Forgotten Australia podcast episode called The Small Town Teacher's Pet Murder. But it seems very likely Jack was preying on his students, using coercion, maybe even force. And we can only guess how many girls had been victimised, perhaps even at previous schools. The culture of silence cut both ways, of course. Who killed him? We don't know. But someone had to know something. The people of Woolloomla kept quiet, and nearly 100 years on, it's still a mystery. This month also marks the anniversary of one of Australia's most horrific massacres, and it's one that hardly anyone knows about. I've done a deep dive into this shocking story in a three-part Forgotten Australia miniseries called Australia's Slave Ship Massacre. It really is an absolute jaw-dropper. Thanks, Michelle. Catch you next month.
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2: Around Australia, this is True Crime Tonight with Michelle Laurie, Ruby Bartzis and me, Matthew Tankard. Coming up, we have an interview with Margaret McLean about the Lindsay Clancy trial. But first, Ruby, I got to talk to you about Serial, the podcast. This is the first time you've ever listened to it?
3: Yes, and the last 2 weeks I've been coming in the office and telling you guys, I'm binging Serial Season 1. And
2: come across your desk at all in the past, or is this literally the first time you've heard about it?
3: Guys, literally the first time I've heard of it.
4: I feel like I went to high school at Woodlawn High School in Baltimore with Haemin Lee and
2: Adnan. And do you know what you were doing on a Wednesday 5 or 6 years ago?
4: What was I doing? Was I at track practice? Was I in the library with Aisha? Where was I?
3: Where were you?
4: With Jay Wilds. Where was I? Because this was such a huge part of my life, this podcast. It was released a couple of months before Australian True Crime started. So
3: really?
4: I was in pre-production for this show. So I was like trying to get interviews, trying to get a studio, trying to figure out how to do this show.
3: Yeah.
4: And Serial dropped. And then that turned the world into true crime enthusiasts. So my timing was amazing.
2: You're in the gold rush selling
3: so
2: pickaxes.
4: Incredible.
2: Yeah.
4: Incredible.
3: So were you listening week by week? Because when I was listening, I was being able to binge it, but you weren't being able to binge it?
4: No. And so me and everybody else I knew, we were just like hanging on every new drop.
3: For the next episode.
4: And it felt like the story was unraveling in real time. Because
3: and it was.
4: Sarah Koenig, the hostess, would say, anyway, so we decided to try and do that drive in 12 minutes. And it felt like
3: you were there.
4: We were in the car with her. It was just happening.
3: Starting the whole podcast off with, do you remember what you did in this time? I was like, holy, I do not know what I did.
4: I don't know how anyone does. If they said to me, the police walked in here right now and said to me, Michelle, where were you yesterday between the hours of 2 to 4?
3: I think I'd make something up because I was nervous going like, oh my God, what did I do?
2: Yeah.
4: I'd have to have a Siri take me a while. And my short-term memory is terrible. My kids can't believe how bad it is. But, yeah, I mean, that's such a great question because this is a story about many conflicting memories about the same period of time, the same afternoon.
3: Yes. Yeah, so this girl, an 18-year-old high school student named Haemin Lee, she disappeared and her body was found a month later in Leakin Park in Baltimore. Mm. She had a boyfriend, an ex-boyfriend at the time, named Adnan Syed, and he was arrested for and later convicted with first-degree murder.
4: Mm.
3: Receiving 30 years imprisonment.
4: He was like 19 or something even then, I think, when he went to jail. So these are kids.
3: And everyone just talked so highly of this guy. But what was it, like 14 years later, they went back over the case in Serial and the evidence just wasn't adding up. There were so many holes. And his friend Jay was the one that the police more or less went down the path of, well, he gave the story of everything that happened because he assisted Adnan.
4: So he says. Ruby.
2: Yeah.
4: And well, what happened in the interim is a family friend of Adnan's, Rabia Chowdhury, she was a young lawyer at the time of the offence. And so she since became a lawyer and she just could never let it go. She was always fighting for this family friend. She always thought the conviction was bogus. And she contacted this journalist.
3: Yes.
4: And she sent all this information. This is why I think there's been a miscarriage of justice. And she managed to get this journalist, Sarah Koenig, on the hook. Sarah Koenig was part of the, what is it, PBS?
2: Yeah, This American Life.
4: This American Life team.
2: NPR.
4: NPR.
2: Yeah.
4: NPR team. And then so Sarah Koenig got them on the hook and said, guys, we've got this story. Maybe we could do a podcast about it. This is very early in podcasting.
3: Yeah, podcasting would have just been...
2: I think it was also like what was so revolutionary about it is, you know, she came from This American Life and their whole thing is every episode was one story.
4: Yeah.
2: Every episode was a new story. Whereas this was the first time and now we've seen countless podcast series like this where the whole series is about one case.
4: The deep dive. I mean, God, go and have a look at Reddit. That is one of those communities that was kind of custom made for an online community like Reddit because there were lots of rabbit holes to go down, lots of online sleuthing to do. And there are people to this day who are absolutely convinced that Adnan was guilty of the crime and absolutely convinced that he was not guilty of the crime. So The second series is less like that, but still an incredible slice of life of an American community. Coming up shortly, we're going to hear about the case, like, Serial really took over the world 10 years ago. At the moment, I

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2: 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Coming up, we're speaking with Margaret McLean about the case that's dividing the nation, and that is Lindsay Clancy. 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
1: Back tomorrow after Ashy's birthday weekend where it's all been about her. Well, now it's all about you. Moscow Circus, Coyote Bars opening and school holiday upgrades.
0: What's not to love about that? We'll see you tomorrow when you wake up from 5 here at 91.1.

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2: This is True Crime Tonight around Australia, and joining us to talk about the Lindsay Clancy case is Margaret McLean, former criminal prosecutor and trial attorney who now teaches law at Boston College. She also hosts The Margaret McLean Show, providing legal analysis and live stream coverage of major criminal trials.
3: So Lindsay Clancy was a mother of three beautiful young children, Cora, Dawson, and baby Callan. And she had just given birth to the baby. So they lived in this beautiful South Shore town, so south of Boston. And she started not feeling very well. So she thought she had postpartum depression, and she went to see various providers. Nothing really helped. So she ultimately checked herself into McLean Hospital, which is an institution. She stayed for a little less than 5 days, checked herself out. So it was not long after that that she sent her husband Patrick on errands to go get takeout for the family at the 3V restaurant, and also to pick up a prescription for Cora. So Patrick left the house, and they had a happy marriage. There was no indication that there was anything wrong with their marriage, no affairs, nothing like that. So Patrick leaves the house, and during that particular time frame, Lindsay took her children down to the basement. She allegedly heard a voice commanding her to kill the three children first and then take her own life. So she took an exercise band to each child individually and pulled it until the child was incapacitated. And then she went upstairs two flights. She allegedly cut herself with a knife, and ultimately she jumped out the window and became a paraplegic. The ambulance came, the police came. I believe two of the children were pronounced dead at the scene, and the baby died 3 days later. So ultimately, the DA, Tim Cruz, brought first-degree murder charges against Lindsay Clancy, and she was held without bail.
2: Could you tell us the difference, please, between postpartum depression and postpartum psychosis, which her defense team says that she was afflicted by?
3: Yes. So postpartum depression is when back in the day, it was referred to as the baby blues. But when you give birth to a child and you feel depressed, you don't feel yourself. I mean, in severe cases, you feel suicidal and need medical attention. But postpartum psychosis is something altogether much different. It's when described by these experts at trial, when someone's in such a severe state of psychosis that they are really out of their mind. And in this particular case, Lindsay Clancy was hearing a commanding voice. I'd say you're untethered from reality. And according to our law, it means that you don't understand that what you're doing is wrong, and you're unable to stop yourself because you're in such a severe state of mental anguish. Both the prosecution's experts and the defense experts ultimately diagnosed her with bipolar 2 disorder, and they also felt that she had altruistic filicide, which means she wanted to leave this life, but she loved her children so much that she wanted to take them with her, and that's so therefore she did what she did. The difference between the two experts, the Commonwealth's experts, said she committed these acts and she still had a rational mind. Yes, she still had an underlying mental condition. She had bipolar 2 and altruistic filicide. However, she was not psychotic.
2: Everyone seems agreed that Lindsay Clancy tried to get help, that she was well aware that she was in trouble.
3: Yes.
2: She asked her mother that very day, texted her mother and begged her to come over because she said, "I've just started a new medication. It's going really badly. It's really bad here. Please come and help me."
3: All along, the evidence was that Lindsay Clancy was nothing but a lovely person, a loving mother who would do anything for her children. However, people couldn't come to terms with how could somebody, yes, she has mental illness, but on the particular day that these acts occurred, that she did this to her children, she started the morning out by going to the pediatrician with Cora. Things were fine. No, the pediatrician didn't notice anything out of the ordinary. She was able to have rational conversation with people. She was able to build a snowman with the kids. She was able to drive a car. She Googled how long it takes to get to this restaurant, the 3B restaurant, and then to get to, for Patrick to go to CVS, she sent him out. So many think that was calculated. And this was a woman who had rational thought under the law. She wanted to end her life. She'd had enough, and she chose to take her children with her. So some people just can't come to terms with that.
2: It's fascinating, isn't it? Because to other people like myself, all of that sounds like evidence of madness, that the same person could be at the doctor taking selfies, building a snowman with these children and later kill them. Sounds to me like the ultimate evidence of madness. Last week, the 6-week criminal trial of Lindsay Clancy collapsed after the jury was unable to reach a verdict. We now know that 11 jurors agreed that she should be found not guilty of murder by reason of insanity, but that one juror, a man, refused to agree to that proposition, despite admitting he held reasonable doubt about her sanity at the time of the crimes. Is this going to change the conversation around mental illness, postpartum illnesses? Are women going to be treated differently in future when they start presenting with symptoms after birth?
3: Yes, I really believe so. And that's the good thing that's come out of all of this, because now women may realize that if I'm having intrusive thoughts of harming my children, I need to go get help. And I think, you know, if you're really seeking help and you commit yourself or maybe a family member commits you. And by the way, I will say this, postpartum depression and postpartum psychosis are real. I do hope that Lindsay Clancy's family will have peace someday. I can't imagine losing those three beautiful grandchildren. It's just incredibly heartbreaking.
2: Thank you to our guest, Margaret McLean. 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
3: Bye.
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11: 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First up, Cyril is back in the mix with Breathless. This is part of his Remixing Classics series. In fact, this is part 162. Here's Cyril with Breathless on TikTok Trending.

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1: I'm Ulla on TikTok trending, the place with the hottest music that you've seen all over your screen. Next up, Adele's Ain't in LA is dominating my feed with the caption, "It can't all be in LA. Someone has to hold it down in insert random city." So whether you're from Fountain Lakes or Dulwich Hill, this trend is for you because it can't all be in LA. Here's Adele with Ain't in LA on TikTok trending.

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That's when I knew that your heart was scarring. 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
1: Ulla here on TikTok Trending with another song that's been popping up on the TikTok feed. Alex Warren's Emerald Eyes is one of those tracks that can be used for any feel-good content, specifically around the hashtag couple goals. Here's Alex Warren with Emerald Eyes on TikTok Trending.

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1: Ola here on TikTok trending, playing the songs everyone's finding through their TikTok feeds. 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
1: I know nothing. 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
1: 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Let's get it.
2: Good morning and welcome to the show. Hello there. Hello, Sammy. I am not Ash.
3: What has happened to Ash?
2: And the funniest thing is, only 2 seconds ago, I was going, what? I have to go to air now?
3: Yes.
2: What now?
3: This is the modern way of things with this big, colourful screen in front of us. Yes.
2: It is great to be on. Hello, my name's Mark, by the way. I'm usually the content director, but I thought I'd fill in for Ash. She's having her birthday day off today. And if you saw anything on social media, she needs a day off.
3: Big weekend. Huge weekend. In fact, Friday's Women Making Waves lunch that she hosted at the Alex Surf Club, I'm going to go so far as to say it's probably one of the best one of those, like, sportsmen's lunches I've ever been to.
2: Wow. And you've been to a lot.
3: A lot. I've been to a stack.
2: Yeah, I know.
3: Liz Watson from the Lightning was there. She was wonderful. Kate Campbell, former Olympian. Fantastic. But Ali Brigginshaw brought the house down. She's an absolute rat bag.
2: Let's not give too much away because we've got a full show today and absolutely nothing in there at all. So let's get going now. This is Harry Styles, American Girls. Sam and Ash minus the Ash part of the show.

0: 91.1 Hot FM, Sam and Ash. Ash away today, that is Harry Styles and American Girls. Welcome to your Monday, Sammy. We were chatting a moment ago about Ash's big weekend and how many things and events that she was at.
1: She covers a lot of ground, the girl. And this Friday's event, I just want to circle back to that for a second because it was one of those wonderful things. It was for the Sunshine Coast Lightning and the Alex Surf Club combined.
0: Yep.
1: Women making waves in sport. And spectacular attendance. I think it sold out really, really quickly. But we had Ali Brigginshaw from the Brisbane Broncos.
0: She's great. I've dealt with her before. What a pro.
1: And what a pro.
0: Yeah, she's fantastic.
1: 38 years of age.
0: Yep.
1: I think on the weekend was her last game for the Broncos. And she was the number one signing for the Broncos. So it's funny now to have someone running around with the number one.
0: Yeah.
1: As a player, when you've got, you know, hundreds and hundreds and hundreds of people that have gone behind her.
0: Now, I am an AFL guy, but we'll get to that later in the show. But her dad was a big-time player as well, wasn't he?
1: Yeah, I'm not 100% yep. on her history because they're from Ipswich and yep. they have a family of brothers and sisters who played together and aunts and uncles and everyone used to – it was a real family affair.
0: Yeah, she's awesome.
1: To chuck a footy around. And it was – what was really nice to hear in the conversation was not a gender-biased thing. It was not one of these – moments to say, oh, you know, we're deliberately doing this for women's sport. Ali just comes at it as a rugby league player.
0: Yeah, that's exactly right.
1: I don't see it as a men's game or a women's game. I just see it as rugby.
0: Yeah.
1: I love the sport. And she was even saying on Friday that she loves the game so much, and even at this age and even after, you know, all the things that have happened to her body over the years and whatever, she just loves getting out and playing the game.
0: Yeah.
1: And she just thoroughly 100% enjoys the game of rugby league.
0: The other thing about her is that she is built for rugby league. Like,
1: wiry.
0: And built for, as an athlete. Mm. You look at her and you meet her, and I've been fortunate to meet her a couple of times now, and I look at her and just go, you're an amazing specimen of a human as well, and that's why she's so good at what she does.
1: Yeah, and enduring too. I think that's the thing, that she's that love of the game which carries you through sometimes those niggles and whatever else. But she's a champion through and through.
0: And it's also really great to see an older female player as well, because when she started, there was no real national league for women as well.
1: Nothing.
0: And she's managed to get through all of that to where she is now.
1: And exactly right. And I think that's the interesting part for me, is that here we are, years on from what that initial start was, she was one of the OGs. Like she, as I said, number one signing for the Brisbane Broncos. And here she is now, triple premiership player, quadruple premiership player, and recipient, including last year, obviously, when they did the back-to-back with the boys.
0: I'm laughing because we've only covered one person who was actually at the event.
1: Yeah.
0: But there were a lot of others.
1: Kate Campbell's a hoot. And
0: she's always great.
1: Yeah, she was great fun. And, of course, the fabulous Liz Watson from the Lightning. And just hearing the excitement around the Lightning for 2027 is good too. You know, you've got players like that who are stalwarts, who are ready to go, that have fully acknowledging they had a pretty shit year for 2026, but ready to rumble next year. And they sound like they're heads in the game as well. But big ups to Ashy, because she did such a good job hosting that. It was a really red-hot event. And then she backed it up on her birthday with the Mum's Gone Mild gig on Saturday. So
0: yeah, look, I follow her on socials, and I'm looking at it going, what an event.
1: Yeah.
0: That was she's just put together this like huge montage of mums having a great time, and they really were. I didn't particularly like the t-shirt that said dump him. But come on now. But no, I thought it was really great.
1: Yeah, and I think that was a huge success as well. So congrats to everybody who was a part of that as well. But yes, Ashy, enjoy your day off. You very much need it, my love.
0: Here is INXS. This is Original Sin, 91.1 Hot FM, Sam and Ash. Ash away today.
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0: 91.1 Hot FM, Sam and Ash. Ash away today, that is In Excess and Original Sin. Sammy and I, we've just been chatting football pretty much the entire time since we got here.
1: Well, this is what Ashley and I do at this time of day too,
0: okay.
1: Especially on a Monday,
0: yep.
1: Because she's quite learned is our Ashley, especially when it comes to the NRL.
0: Mm.
1: If we want to kick off with that, how did those Finns go?
0: Yeah, look, that was a great game. As I said, my leaning is more AFL, but I do keep a lookout and watch NRL as well. But I was actually at the Lions game, and I'll get to that a little bit later. I work for the Lions, and I'll tell you a bit more about that later. But they had the game, the Finns game, playing. And as the Lions were playing, there was this huge scream, and it's like nothing's happened out on the field. Then I've looked around, and everyone's watching TV watching the Dolphins.
1: Especially over in Auckland.
0: Yeah.
1: Tough. And a lot of people have been predicting... because I chat GPT'd it as well. Who's going to... I love these predictors.
0: By the way, they are quite astounding, and they give you a reason why, don't they?
1: They're gonna quite in-depth.
0: Yeah.
1: And they predict a Dolphins, Auckland, or New Zealand grand final. And
0: wow.
1: So, if anything now, this is really interesting, because the Dolphins now get a week off. The Wahs now have to go and battle in a prelim or a semi to get through. But I reckon they will. They're looking bloody good. I think that'd be sensational. But to see our Finns get up 26-16 over the Warriors in Auckland to a very parochial crowd, and it was a fiery game too.
0: And first final they've ever played in?
1: Yeah.
0: Just astounding.
1: Yeah, yeah, sensational stuff.
0: Besides ChatGPT, what do you think, what is your gut feeling? Do you think they can take it all away?
1: I do, and for two reasons.
0: Yep.
1: Herbie Farnworth is hit unbelievable form.
0: Mm-hmm.
1: Bostock is looking sensational, but it's the rebirth and the renaissance of Selwyn Cobbo that I think is sensational. Coming from the Brisbane Broncos, where he was kind of marginalised and forgotten about, and in speaking with a couple of the people inside the Inner Sanctum, he was kind of... I don't know. He was outside the culture. There was a very much a rock star culture happening at the Broncos. And look how that served.
0: Yeah, that's exactly right.
1: Whereas the Dolphins seem to be a lot more old school, backyard footy, community focused, family focused, and are putting their heart out there. And their heart's on their sleeve, and they're playing as a single unit. And I think Cobbo has fit beautifully into that structure a whole lot better than the team of rock stars over at Red Hill.
0: We were really lucky enough to go to an event just recently where the coach stood up and talked to everyone, and Nugget did an amazing interview with them.
1: Terry
0: well.
1: Reader, their CEO too. Yeah.
0: CEO just chatted and things, and it was just amazing to hear how... They just seem like down-to-earth, really granular people, you know. It's like we're right in there with our fans. We want to do this, and it was just a really impressive thing to see.
1: You feel like they care.
0: They do,
1: They're not just sort of lip-servicing their fans and doing what they feel like they really embrace the whole community. And Redcliffe is their spiritual home, but Southeast Queensland, certainly here on the Sunshine Coast, there's a growing number of fans every day. And interestingly enough, all those people in the heart of Brisbane who hate Brisbane.
0: we've got a new team.
1: Which is plenty.
0: Yeah. There's always the Cowboys, and it's like, oh no.
1: Nah, there's plenty of people who don't like the Broncos. Interesting to see that. But I think, you know what, with a bit of luck and essentially you put them on the big dance together with anybody, and they're on their day. We saw it last year when they had some of those thumping victories, like 50-point victories and stuff like that. When they're on, bit like our Lions, unstoppable.
0: So I don't want to put the cart before the horse. No horse carting in at all in this show. But are you saying a Queensland two-team grand final?
1: Look, we did it last year.
0: Yep.
1: You know, and for the Broncos to win the premiership last year and to come second last this year is remarkable. But what a wonderful replacement to put the Finns up and get the boys across the line. I think that would just be the cherry on the cake to see the Dolphins take out the NRL and the Lions achieve the second three-peat in the Lions' history.
0: Like I said, no carts before horses at this stage. After one win in the finals, but it would be nice, you're right. Look, come back in just a moment. More Ella Langley is on the way coming up here at 91.1 Hot FM. 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
0: It is 20 past five, coming up after the 5:30 news. 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
1: Yes, this is your first crack at this, and I'm looking forward to introducing you to the world of Naughty at 5:40. A little bit racy, a little bit blue, but a whole lot of fun.
0: Holy moly, I'm a little bit nervous. Here's Ella Langley, 91.1 Hot FM.

0: 91.1 Hot FM, Sam and Ash. Ash away today. Mark stepping in. Sounds weird, doesn't it?
1: And you know what? You've got smaller shoulders, so I don't know. It's a weird thing.
0: How are my feet?
1: Yeah, but you're still smaller.
0: Still smaller feet.
1: That's okay.
0: Hey, we're about to play the Jonas Brothers. Going to play that in a moment ago. Did you watch the NFL on Friday?
1: No, we spoke to a few people about it, though, and obviously caught up with the result. But what was it like? Was it fun?
0: Of course, I wasn't there, so I'm only speaking from watching it on a bit of it on TV, and I really enjoyed it. I thought it was great. I thought the atmosphere was just really great. A lot of people complained that because the MCG, they were so far away from the action. Mm. It's like putting
1: State of Origin in there.
0: Yeah, a rugby league game in an AFL. It doesn't work. Mm. You've got to have a specific thing. But that said, 100,000 Victorians turning up at, 10 o'clock in the morning to drink beer, and they did, and had a great time watching it. And just an enjoyable game and great to see and great to know. That was the other thing. It's great to know that this is an actual serious game to them. It's not some showcase game where they're just mucking around. It's actually part of their season.
1: I'm grateful that San Fran won.
0: Yep.
1: Largely because they seem to show Melbourne and Australia the respect.
0: Yeah.
1: By coming a week in advance and enjoying a bit of the culture and assimilating and seeing the sights and being a part of the community, whereas the Rams rocked up 24 hours before kickoff.
0: Yeah, that's pretty – and I think they might have learned a lesson because, you know, there's a deal struck over the next 4 years. I think they've got to do two games here in Australia, in Melbourne, and they may even do more because I think it was a huge success.
1: Yeah.
0: But, yeah, get here early. Get out, meet the people, make some fans. That's what it's all about.
1: Well, see, the Vic government would have paid, or did pay, millions for them to be here.
0: Yeah.
1: It's quite an investment. Not only, obviously, it's advancing the NFL and giving them a lot of love, but we're paying for that privilege. So I think the least they can do is show a bit of love back to the community that's paid for them to be there.
0: I thought Jonas Brothers were great.
1: Oh, yeah, had that card because that was the entertainment, wasn't it?
0: They did a beautiful thing for John Farnham, and we all know John is not hugely well at the moment. He's okay, but we don't hear a lot from the Farnham camp. And they did You're the Voice, and the first thing they said is, "We love you, John." Mm. And I thought, that's right, because John Farnham was a big star in America. You forget that how big he was.
1: Mark, he's the voice. You've got to understand that.
0: Yeah. You're just quoting song lyrics now, aren't you?
1: Make it clear.
0: They were great. And here they are right now. This is Jonas Brothers.
1: We're all someone's daughters, mate.
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0: 91.1 Hot FM, Sam and Ash. Ash away today. She's having a bit of a birthday celebration weekend. Guess who's back?
1: Talk to me.
0: Brucey's back.
1: Oh, the news is never going to sound so golden. Or should I say silver?
0: I walked in there singing, Brucey's back, baby. And like Eminem, and he just looked at me and gone, you're an idiot.
1: God love him.
0: Anyway, that coming up in a moment.
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4: G'day, checking out your roads as we kick off your Monday. That usual delay building down through North Lakes on the Bruce. You're looking at around 5 minutes on top of your trip and a little bit slow through Lansborough, Steve Irwin Way. Minor activity through Little Mountain, Caloundra Road at Parklands Boulevard and the Nickel Way northbound through a run. They're not going to hold you up too much. Clear on from Maroochydore Road, Sunshine Motorway and the David Lowe Way. 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
14: Good morning, Bruce Atkinson here, broadcasting from Cubby Cubby Country. Gympie police are appealing for information as part of investigations into a stolen prime mover from Talara Forest. Sometime between 10 p.m. and 11 p.m. on Sunday, September 6, an unknown person has gained entry to a holding yard on Tin Can Bay Road and stolen a white Western Star truck and trailer with a bulldozer on it. The dozer was found 4 days later near Gingin. The prime mover and trailer were last spotted in the same area. Young women are being urged to get their HPV vaccinations, as modelling shows it could help eliminate cervical cancer in a matter of years. The vaccine has reduced HPV prevalence by about 90% since it was introduced 20 years ago. And according to the Sunshine Coast Public Health Unit, it could eradicate cervical cancer by about 2035. Public health physician Dr. Nicholas Small says the vaccination protects against high-risk strains of the virus, which can lead to cancer.
15: This is a single-dose vaccine. It both prevents the transmission and the progression to cancer, which makes this one of the most effective vaccines in our arsenal.
14: The Budrum Foundation has announced a new investment fund that will provide grants to community organisations across the Sunshine Coast. The Sunshine Coast Community Fund allows tax-deductible donations and will provide grants that support local groups.
16: The organisations that we award grants to are typically non-for-profit organisations that are doing great community work, helping the community engage with each other. And often we find that even small amounts of grants make huge differences.
14: Budrum Foundation Chairman Rick Woods there. The Dolphins will play either the Roosters or Sharks for a place in the NRL Grand Final. The Finns beat the Warriors 26-16 on the weekend. Coach Christian Wolf describing the team's effort as outstanding after losing prop Tom Flegler to a head knock and a lopsided penalty and six a game count.
17: And your big players step up in big moments. You know, I loved the play from Hammer and Herbie at length of the field. That was outstanding. Jack has having a real hard time getting through things that felt like they should have been penalties to us to get to balls, but eventually got there and he kept competing and he finds a try. And they're just such big players in a big game. And as I said, I'm really proud of him.
14: In national news, a third of Australians worry AI could one day contribute to the end of the human species, according to a Fox and Hedgehog poll about the rapid rise of artificial intelligence. It comes as tech leaders like Elon Musk and OpenAI boss Sam Altman back calls to slow the development of the technology. And Australians are being hit with higher specialist medical bills, with a government report finding patients paid more than five times a benchmark fee on more than 1.2 million occasions last year.
13: Sport. Spring into better wellness Wises Road. New spas from $4,999.
18: Starting with NRL and a scare for the Panthers, who had the week off after downing the Roosters in yesterday's qualifying final. Nathan Cleary injured himself and could be in strife with the judiciary after he was binned for making contact with Hugo Savala while trying to charge down a kick on the halftime break. Roosters coach Trent Robinson says binning the star was the right call.
19: You know, they got it right. Obviously, the level of force and then the sin bin, I thought it was quite simple, so I don't really have anything other than that.
18: Over to AFLW, and North Melbourne's winning streak now stands at 32 after yesterday's 10-point win over Carlton at Arden Street. And Australia's Oscar Piastri's finished 8th at the Spanish Grand Prix. It's been won by Kimi Antonelli.
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13: 3BT, your American truck garage on the Sunshine Coast.
0: Yeah, checking in on the weather today. Look, mostly sunny. Chance of fog around the hinterland, they're saying this morning. That's what we are looking at. Top of 23 degrees.
1: Bit of fog around.
0: Yep.
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3: you've just found the hottest way to start your morning. You're from the 70s, but
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0: Look, can you stop with the quick, witty lines? I am not very bright and I'm pretty slow.
1: We're not here to fog about, so leave that to the outside world, I understand.
0: Naughty at 5:40.
1: Okay, this is your first time for this. I'm excited.
0: I'm very excited. I've got to choose the one that is the correct headline.
1: Three racy headlines, two fakies, one real one. You get to pick. You can play along as well. But if you do have sensitive ears, now's the time to go and make some porridge.
0: Okay, we'll do it in just a moment.

0: 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Ash away today.
1: Oh, Daddy. Naughty at 5:40.
2: Okay, now Mark is joining us for the first time today. Mark's our boss, if you're joining us right now and haven't realised that that's not Ash's voice.
0: I like to think of myself as more a colleague than a boss,
2: okay.
0: A friend.
2: Let's go that way.
0: A third part of the breakfast show.
2: Perhaps not.
0: Yeah.
2: But we'll workshop that afterwards.
0: Okay.
2: This segment here is where we have three racy headlines.
0: Yes.
2: A little bit blue in nature, perhaps. Loved by those from the Eden Lee Retirement Village. Welcome aboard, guys. But if you are a little bit sensitive, now is the time to go and butter your crumpets.
0: Yeah.
2: and see how you go. But otherwise, three headlines. Two are fake, one is real, and you've got to try and pick it.
0: All right.
2: Are you ready?
0: Yeah, I'm ready to go.
2: Okay. Headline number one. Donald Trump nipple tassels sell out within hours of third-term merch release.
0: Okay.
2: Mm-hmm.
0: All right.
2: Headline number two. Ava Borgentwot, elected chair of International Athletics Association.
0: Yeah, okay, this is concerning. Keep going.
2: Okay.
0: All right.
2: Headline number three.
0: Uh-huh.
2: 86-year-old Betty Lou, arrested for soliciting her services in Retirement Village and using admin services to make posters and flyers.
0: All right, so I've got to choose one of those that is the real one.
2: One of those is a legit headline.
0: Okay.
2: From around the world, two are fakies. I'll go in reverse order for you.
0: Okay, good.
2: 86-year-old Betty Lou, yep, arrested for soliciting her services in Retirement Village and using admin services to make posters and flyers.
0: Okay, I don't think that's the real one.
2: Feels extended, right?
0: Yep. Okay.
2: Ava Borgentwot, elected chair of International Athletics Association.
0: I'm going to say that's the real one, but keep going with the last one.
2: You like that one?
0: Yeah.
2: Or Donald Trump, nipple tassels sell out within hours of third-term merch release.
0: You know, that one is very believable.
2: It is.
0: Very, very believable.
2: The red, white, and blue.
0: But I don't think it is. I think it's the middle one that you did.
2: Which one?
0: I don't want to say the name.
2: What's her name?
0: Ava something.
2: Borgentwot.
0: Borgentwot, that's it, yes.
2: Why are you skipping over that?
0: Okay.
2: She's got a right to be proud of her name. My surname's Coward. It's somebody with an unusual surname. I think it's important that we honour these people.
0: All right.
2: But Ava Borgentwot is not one to be honoured because I made it up.
0: Oh, no!
2: Sorry.
0: Oh, no.
2: 86-year-old Betty Lou, though, from Arkansas, has been arrested for soliciting sexual services in the Retirement Village. But she was only discovered after using the admin photocopier to make posters and flyers, selling her wares.
0: Okay.
2: Good on you, Betty.
0: Those Retirement Villages, they're a hotbed, aren't they?
2: Do you know what? Indeed. Indeed. Interestingly enough, though, I'd be very curious because it's not a cash trade in there. So I think she's using one of those squares. Like, she's up with the technology.
0: Pretty sure they give them monopoly money.
2: Right.
0: It's Matchbox 20 now. 91.1.

0: 91.1 Hot FM, Sam and Ash. Ash away today. That is Matchbox 20 and a long day, which is exactly how you're going to feel at about 8 o'clock after dealing with me all morning.
1: No, we're having a ball. This is our boss, Mark, everybody.
2: Hello.
1: Welcome aboard. Ashy's having a day off for a birthday.
0: Yeah.
1: But one of the things when you started,
0: yep.
1: We had a bit of a listen because this is our, Ashes are now 10-year on air together.
0: I know, that's amazing.
1: Yeah. And we're very proud of that fact.
0: It's haven't
1: very,
0: killed each other at all.
1: Not at, well, nearly.
0: Wounded.
1: Nearly.
0: A couple of times.
1: Many times. But that's usually just from us dicking around and having a laugh. But one of the things you liked about our history was the fact that we used to do these things called suburban songs.
0: Yeah, I was really fascinated with this when you first told me about them. And I thought, what I loved about it is that you are locals. You are incredibly local to the Sunny Coast and you know areas really well. And then to put them to song is just that added little thing. And listeners love it as well, by the way.
1: So we've had wonderful feedback. So thank you.
0: Yeah.
1: Thank you for everyone who's given us love for these. But we thought we'd roll out a few newies.
0: Yeah.
1: Because back in Dave, Sam and Ash days, when the show was Dave, Sam and Ash, 11 years ago, we were trialling these things out and giving them a run, but then we tried a few new ones.
0: Yeah.
1: And this one is from George Ezra. It was George Ezra's original Budapest.
0: Yeah, I know. I love it. That was back in the, who did you say back in the days? The
1: Dave, Sam and Ash.
0: Yeah, now the Mark, Sam and Ash show, which I think is a really catchy title.
1: Doesn't really have a ring to it.
0: Okay, yeah, no worries. All right, we'll keep working on
1: I'm
0: that.
1: I'm happy to chat.
0: So you launched one on Friday.
1: Yeah, this is our Maroochydore song. Maroochydore hasn't really gotten much of a look in the past.
0: Yeah.
1: Because I couldn't find anything to rhyme with Maroochydore. Then Ash found Budapest by George Ezra and went, I hear this.
0: Hang on, Maroochydore and Budapest don't even work together.
1: You wait for it. If you haven't heard it, have a listen to it now.
0: Okay.

0: Oh, that is great. And it did work. I should never have doubted
1: it
0: you.
1: It fits.
2: It fits beautifully.
0: Hey, just a little note on that, though.
1: Yeah.
0: You're probably wondering what's that bit about the toll roads.
1: So
0: The motorway used to be a toll road.
1: Okay.
0: And there was two toll sections, and they're still kind of there. One's down near Mooloolaba, and the other one's up on the other side of the Murrurundi River, over the bridge, just before you head up towards Noosa. Now there's an old, there's an amateur radio station set up in there.
1: Yeah, okay.
0: And that used to be the toll booth. But interestingly, there was a group of people called the Toll Busters.
1: Okay.
0: Led by a woman who later became our mayor, Alison Grossi.
1: Okay.
0: And it was Alison Kerr Jones. And she was the leader of the Toll Busters. And they actually found ways in which you could go over the road, around, underneath, and back up and use the same infrastructure without having to pay the toll. And it was one of those, you know, those ones with the big buckets where you'd get nervous driving up to it because you had to find $2 in 20-cent pieces and then chuck it in the net thing. And you'd be antsy about doing it because if you'd miss it, you'd hold up traffic behind you. And it was a real stressor.
1: People
0: hated paying the toll.
1: Oh, but I can see council right now stroking chin going, toll road, you say? Maybe not such a bad idea there, Sammy. Thank you very much for that.
0: But our bus driver used to be a part of it. And like, talk about getting kids involved in activism and politics.
1: Yeah, great.
0: Because he would drive us down and he would be one that would avoid paying the toll and take us on that loop. And the reason it was interesting is that on that loop, there was like a constant group of people who were picketing day and night.
1: Really?
0: Who would stand it there. It would be, sometimes it'd be up to 100 or more people.
1: To get rid of the toll.
0: Yeah. And flying so flags and banners and stuff. And we'd go past and yell out the window of the bus and honk the horn. Yeah, toll busters. Yeah, toll busters.
1: Converting them one kid after another. 91.1 Hot FM, Sam and Ash. Ash away today.
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5: G'day, about a 5-10 minute delay southbound through North Lakes on the Bruce Highway. Still looking pretty good, Steve Irwin Way. Just some very minor congestion building at Royce Road, Beerwa, and the same Calowns Road. A little bit slow through Little Mountain. No dramas on the Sunshine Motorway. David Lowway starting to build slightly Maroochydore Road around Main Road. 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
6: Good morning, light southwesters across the coast beaches. Next tide is a high tide just before 10, and there's around a metre or so of east southeasterly swell at 11 second intervals. Anywhere checking down between Dickey Beach and Currumundi. Also, Alex through to Maroochydore, Coolum through to Stumers and the Bays and the southern corner of Alexander Bay. 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
1: Curse you, Sam. All I'm doing is singing Maroochydore. I keep singing it. Looking like a great day on the coast today. Mostly sunny, the Bureau is saying. Here's Sabrina Carpenter. This is Taste on 91.1 Hot FM. Sam and Ash away today. Oh,

0: 91.1 Hot FM, Sam and Ash. Ash away today. That is Sabrina Carpenter and Taste. News coming up in just a moment. And in the next half hour, something that I can be annoyingly persistent about that I want really badly, but my wife does not want me to have it. She's like, no way. No way.
1: I think I know what you're talking about.
0: And it's like, but I really, really, really want. And maybe if I sell some of my other crap, maybe I can buy it.
1: What is it?
0: We'll tell you about it after this.
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4: Good morning, another check in your roads as we kick off your Monday. We've got a bit of traffic at the on-ramp from Allman Road southbound to the Bruce Highway heading through Burpengary East, and you'll hit the brakes through North Lakes. In total, it's around 10 to 15 minutes. Not a bad run for Steve Irwin through Landsborough. Beerway, slowing Caloundra Road outbound through Little Mountain a little bit now. Clear run for the Sunshine Motorway, David Lowway, and minor activity through Thunder Park, Maroochydore Road. 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
12: Good morning, it's Bruce Atkinson here. We're being asked to be on the lookout for a stolen truck and trailer taken from near Gympie earlier this month. Police say someone gained access to a holding yard on Tin Cam Bay at Tallara Forest between 10pm and 11pm on Sunday, September 6. They stole a white Western Star truck and trailer with a bulldozer on it. The dozer was found 4 days later near Gingin. The prime mover and trailer were last seen in the same area. A vaccination for a common sexually transmitted virus could help wipe out cervical cancer in the next decade. HPV is transmitted through skin and sexual contact, and high-risk strains of the virus can lead to cancers. But according to the Sunshine Coast Public Health Unit, The HPV vaccination has been so successful, it could eradicate cervical cancer by about 2035. Public health nurse Holly Whitfield is urging all young men and women to get the vaccine.
13: So HPV affects both men and women because it causes cancer of the genitals, the anus, the oral area. It's really important for both men and women to have it, especially in school. The earlier that they can get it, the better it works.
12: The Budrum Foundation is expanding its reach to support communities throughout the Sunshine Coast. They've launched a new investment fund, which builds on more than $10 million already invested by the foundation. Chairman Rick Woods says they've supported a number of initiatives and groups since their first grants distribution in 2008.
14: Last year, we awarded a grant to Riding for the Disabled on the Sunshine Coast. It was a few thousand dollars that allowed them to purchase a set of stairs that allowed disabled children to get on the back of a horse. Those sorts of things can make a massive difference.
12: The Dolphins are one win away from the NRL Grand Final after an impressive win against the Warriors in New Zealand on the weekend. The Finns beat the Warriors 26-16 and will now play either the Roosters or Sharks at Suncorp for a spot in the season decider. Coach Christian Wolfe says it's a huge achievement for the club.
15: It's one of those things you can't really describe what it means, I suppose. It's obviously massive for everyone involved at the club, and the club's done such a good job over 4 years. That's every department, you know, to put us in a good position. But yeah, the blokes who deserve the credit are the players. Yeah, the way they played tonight, as I said, the bravery they showed under pressure, they've done that so many times at the back end of the season.
12: In national news, the federal government is reportedly considering another cut to the fuel excise. The latest attacks in the Middle East are set to send prices at the bows are up, with Aussie households bracing for more hip pocket pain. The Australian reports the federal government is keeping an open mind and it will be closely watched. And now with sport, here's Phoebe Humphrey.
3: Sport.
11: Spring into better wellness Wises Road. New spas from $4,999.
16: In sport, the Panthers are sweating on a judiciary charge following their 19-12 win over the Roosters. Nathan Cleary was sin-binned for charging down a kick from Hugo Savala. Mercedes' Kimi Antonelli has strengthened his championship lead after taking out the Spanish F1 Grand Prix. Max Verstappen finished in second with Lando Norris also on the podium. Aussie Oscar Piastri came in eighth after an early collision. And Alexander Zverev has claimed the first set of the US Open's men's final against Ben Shelton. That's the latest news and sport.
11: Warning. Sam and Ash return in 30 seconds. 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
0: Looking weather-wise, mostly sunny today. It's looking pretty good out the window, actually, at the moment. Nice and blue skies. Going to be good today, hopefully. Maybe some fog around the bureau, I was saying.
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4: No.
3: Not here.
4: Not here today. It was her birthday on Saturday, so she's having the day off. It's very nice of you to give her the day off, too.
3: Yeah, well, I fought hard against it because I didn't want to have to do the breakfast show. Getting up at this time of the hour, what
4: is going on there? But it's good to have you here. Thank you for slotting in, and enjoy the day off, Ashy. You deserve it.
3: Yeah, absolutely. I'm going to be chatting about a new device. I love gadgets. I am so addicted to gadgets, but there's a new one on the market that I'm thinking I must have.
4: Okay.
3: It's expensive, though, and we'll tell you about it.
4: Okay.
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bed, just hit the pedal. If things go wrong, it's just incidental. My bad, never got the memo that you never have fun while you're in the limo. Yeah, you wanna ride in six, you wanna dine in the six. And when I lean for the kiss, you said I'll probably send you some pics. And I'm

0: 91.1 Hot FM, Sam and Ash. Ash away today, so I'm filling in, having a little birthday. But there is something that has just been released last week that I'm very, very excited about, and it's the new iPhones.
1: Oh, are you, so you're that guy.
0: I am that guy.
1: Okay.
0: And for a long time, I used to upgrade my phones every time a brand new one came out, mm-hmm. until my wife said, this is ridiculous.
1: Would you ever queue for one? You know how some people queue for
0: I have been known to queue for one. I queued for the Apple Watch when that first came out. Interestingly enough, Steve Wozniak, one of the two Steves who started Apple, was in Australia when the first watch came out, and he was in the queue. I think it was in Chermside in Brisbane. He was there. Pretty amazing stuff. But yeah, I was known to queue for it, but then, as I said, things go along, you have kids, and then you realise this is a pointless thing that I am chasing.
1: So this has obviously been spurned on by the release of the new Duo, which is Apple's introduction to the world of folding screens.
0: Yeah, folding screens have been around for a while. I always worried about the durability of them, but Apple say that they've got a whole bunch of moving parts in the screen you don't realise when you're opening it, and they say they've got it nailed, and it's going to be very durable. And when you look at it, you can't see the crease. There is no sign of the crease at all when you open that phone up and you have a screen that is foldable.
1: So, they've spent a lot of time studying the VPL strategies.
0: Yes.
1: The visible panty lines, obviously. And I think that's been the thing. They've been working in this space for a long time. I, too, have been researching this for some time.
0: Yeah, until you were told to get out from the bushes.
1: And not appropriate, mate. Yes.
0: They're pretty exciting. Look, the trouble is the price tag, and that's what's going to stop a lot of people.
1: How much are they?
0: The lowest foldable iPhone Duo, the lowest, the base model.
1: Entry level.
0: $3,500.
1: Sorry, what?
0: $3,500. It's going to stop a lot of people. It really is.
1: Who can afford that?
0: Influencers.
1: Wow.
0: Got the money.
1: Elon?
0: Yeah, that's exactly right. It's so cute, though, and it's small. It's sort of like a square little pebble, and you put it in your pocket and you bring it out and it opens up big. Look, I won't end up getting one.
1: And $3,500.
0: Yeah, it's crazy, isn't it?
1: What's a new iPhone worth?
0: New iPhones are around $1,500. That's the new ones they've launched. That's expensive in itself. It's a lot of money for a mobile phone.
1: Do you know what I think happens, though, is that people forget how much these things are because they just get built into their plan. If they're with Vodafone or Telstra or Optus or whomever, you just go in there and just sign up to $180 a month and you don't know that you're just paying off this $1,500 phone.
0: Look, the world has changed now. You can't do anything without a plan. You can't buy a phone without a plan. You can buy it outright.
1: That's not true.
0: Okay.
1: You can do a brekkie radio show without a plan.
0: Yeah.
1: We've proven it.
0: That's proven by us this morning and your show. Yeah, no, look, you can't listen to music without a plan. You can't watch the television without a plan. You need to sign up to all these services. And people get lost along the way and they forget about them. That money is slowly leeching its way out of your bank account every month.
1: See, I like it. I like a subscription.
0: You like a plan?
1: Yeah, I like a subscription setup because then it's kind of set and forget. Because if you said to me, go and buy a new iPhone, you've got your phone's dead, can you better go buy a new one? I wouldn't have $1,500.
0: Yeah, that's right.
1: I wouldn't be able to do it. But then again, you can't live without your phone either these days.
0: No,
1: so
0: that's right.
1: It's everything. It's your bank, it's your wallet, it's your driver's license, it's everything. So for me, that's a good spend to know that it's coming out monthly. I don't have to worry about it.
0: My issue is, though, by the time that plan has finished, you've got yourself a really old iPhone and you've eventually just paid it off. And then, of course, if you want to upgrade, you have to do the whole thing again. And you're constantly in this loop of paying money out of your bank account. And this is the reason why they suggest people aren't having enough money to buy houses and things, because all that money is just consistently leeching out of your bank account every month. And then you get services that you just forget about. You know, how long has it been since you've watched the Paramount service? How long has it been since you've listened to Spotify? Those things. So
1: we don't need to when you've got Sam and Ash, obviously. That makes sense.
0: Of course.
1: But as long as you've got your Nobby subscription and a bit of Netflix, I think you're pretty well sorted.
0: All right, 91.1 Hot FM. Sam and Ash. Ash is away today. Going to come back. You're handling entertainment news this morning.
1: I've got a ripper for you today, including an Aussie icon who's stepping up in the world.

0: 101 Hot FM, Sam and Ash. Ash away today. Normally Ash picks up the entertainment news, but you're handling it this morning, Sammy.
1: I'm going to do it. I mean, now's the time too that she'd normally say something about iHeartRadio, where she'd tell us that the Law podcast is on and there's something cool about, I don't know, if you want to hear about Australian true crime, which everyone's talking about, then you can go to iHeartRadio and listen to it there. That's apparently really cool. I wouldn't do it, and I refuse to do it. I refuse to tell you to go to iHeartRadio and listen to the Law podcast because it's something that we're made to. I won't do it. You can't make me, Mark.
0: You know what? You are so good at this sort of stuff. Thank you for doing that for me.
1: I just won't do it.
0: No. So thank you for not doing that for
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0: Minus the Ash this morning. She's having a day off. Sammy, you got entertainment news in just a moment.
1: Yes, speaking of Ashy and our impressive women in our world, a woman who a lot of people woke up with most mornings has now got a premium Australian gig thanks to Anthony Albanese. Who is it and what is it? Find out next.

0: 91.1 Hot FM, Sam and Ash away today. That is Eagle Eye Cherry from the very famous Cherry family. Nina Cherry, his sister.
1: I didn't know that.
0: Very well. And Don Cherry, their dad, was a huge jazz musician as well. So some political, musical royalty there.
1: And Grandma Glace did very well.
0: Okay.
2: The iHeart Countdown is the 20 biggest songs you gave the thumbs up to this week.
0: Oh, hang on, that's the wrong one. Sorry, my mistake. I meant to play this one.
3: What's this? Ash's entertainment.
1: This is Marky, everybody. He's our boss, and it's just great to see someone as fallible as us.
0: It's nice. You know what? From a boss's perspective, you need to step in and do a breakfast show every now and again because it's like, whoo, so much stuff goes on in this show.
1: Good fun.
0: Yeah, it's great fun.
1: Good fun.
0: What do you got entertainment-wise?
1: So, a little bit of interesting stuff. Now, earlier in the month, Steps Pathways Charity, which was a ball that you and I and Ashy and the other guys attended. And it was a fun night with Melissa Doyle. Remember Mel Doyle being there? She's a very charitable lady now that her work with Channel 7's concluded with Koshy after many years on that show. And she's been doing a lot of charitable work since then. But she's just been appointed by the Albanese government to head up the National Australia Day Council.
0: Oh, what a great job.
1: Big geek.
0: Yeah, wow.
1: So that's obviously acknowledging and recognising wonderful Australians around the country for their contributions, OAMs, all those sorts of things, and that sort of conduit. To the Commonwealth as well.
0: Wow.
1: So it's a huge job.
0: Yeah.
1: Massively responsible.
0: She's a real pro, though. You know, what she does, she's amazing in front of people and on camera and all those things.
1: Yeah. So she's obviously going to be representing the Australian government that way, but also in such a proud and esteemed position. Do you remember John Foreman, who was the music director on a lot of those different shows as well? So he's the outgoing chairman.
0: Oh, okay.
1: So he's been sitting that role for the last 7 years.
0: Sorry, John Foreman to me, I always look at him, he looks like an 18-year-old kid.
1: Yeah.
0: That's when I used to see him. Look, he was on the Bert Newton show, I'm pretty sure. Did a lot of lot of stuff.
1: Yeah, that's exactly right. So yeah, he's stepping down and Mel Doyle is taking the reins.
0: Cool.
1: So I think that's pretty cool. And obviously with her local link here, she's done a lot of work with different charitable Make-A-Wish foundations and of course, what's it, Endeavour. She's done a lot with Endeavour as well. So good on you, Melissa Doyle, and congratulations on the new gig.
0: And congratulations on doing the entertainment news for Ash this morning. Thank you.
1: Felt good.
0: There's a job for you there,
1: I'm ready.
0: Think.
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4: Good morning. Another check in your Sunny Coast roads as we kick off your Monday. There's a bit of traffic building Maroochydore Road around some Main Road and through Kunda Park at Pike Street. Still a clear run for the Sunshine Motorway up through Mount Coolum and through Mountain Creek. Caloundra Road building a bit outbound through Little Mountain and, of course, the Bruce down through North Lakes around a 10-minute delay. 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
12: Good morning, Bruce Atkinson here, broadcasting from Cubby Cubby Country. Significant progress is being made against a cancer-causing virus that most people contract in their life. HPV is transmitted through skin and sexual contact and is so common that around 9 in 10 people will contract one of the strains at some stage in their lives.
13: About 90% of the population will get infected with the virus at some stage. The grand majority of people will not know that they have it and will not know when they pass it on to other people.
12: Public health physician Dr. Nicholas Smolley. He's urging young men and women to get vaccinated for HPV, with modelling showing that high immunisation rates could wipe out cervical cancer by 2035. Residents across our region are being urged to prepare their homes and properties for the bushfire and storm season. Queensland Fire Department research shows many Queenslanders living in higher risk bushfire areas aren't adequately prepared. It found perceptions of low risk contribute to complacency. A new investment fund will provide grants to community organisations across the Sunshine Coast. The Budrum Foundation has launched the Sunshine Coast Community Fund, where donations are invested and the earnings are distributed as grants. Chairman Rick Woods says it's a boost for local organisations doing good things.
14: This is a fund that allows us to award grants to non-registered charities or non-registered charitable organisations that are doing charitable work right across the Sunshine Coast.
12: The Caloundra Sharks have won the Sunshine Coast A-grade Rugby League competition with a 20-12 win against Coolum. The Sharks won three titles in grand final games at Sunshine Coast Stadium yesterday, including a strong win against Myron Premiers Coolum in the top grade. Coach Nick Patterson thrilled with the performance.
15: It's just an unbelievable feeling tonight because Caloundra hasn't done anything like this for a long time. We got annihilated probably 2 weeks ago, and tonight we turned up and played some really good footy.
12: In national news, Donald Trump has warned Ukraine to stop attacking Russian diesel refineries, warning the ongoing attacks pose a threat to world fuel supplies.
16: This isn't done by the Middle East. This is done by what's happening with Russia and Ukraine. There are plenty of other targets. Don't hit diesel fuel because that's hurting the world.
12: And cabbies caught overcharging are being kicked off Australia's biggest taxi network. More than 100 drivers have been blacklisted by 13 Cabs and Silver Service in the last 3 months. And now with sport, here's Phoebe Humphrey.
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17: In sport, no luck for Aussie Oscar Piastri at the Spanish F1 Grand Prix. He's finished eighth after making contact with George Russell on the opening lap. Kimi Antonelli won the race to extend his lead in the Drivers' Championship to 81 points.
18: Strong weekend. Let's keep pushing. Thank you, everyone.
17: They're on Fox. Adelaide's Max Michelinie has been handed a one-match ban for striking Brisbane's Charlie Cameron in Saturday night's loss, and the Panthers have surged into a seventh straight NRL prelim final after beating the Roosters 19-12. That's the latest news and sport.
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1: Yes, indeed.
0: looking gorgeous. Today, the Bureau is saying mostly sunny. Just a little chance of fog earlier on.
1: Yep, yeah, the fog about has fogged off, so that's good news. But right
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0: Sorry, Sammy, I cut you off there.
1: It was exciting.
0: It was exciting. I was too keen with my buttons, wasn't I?
1: I understand, and I don't blame you because it is exciting what we're about to do. It is school holiday upgrade time, which means we've got 1 week left of school before holidays kick off on Friday.
0: Yeah.
1: And mums and dads are going, oh, crap. What do we do? What do we do? The September school holiday is always that funny one because it's kind of, it's not Easter, it's not winter, it's not like you're going camping or anything. It's that one that kind of doesn't have a lot going for it because it's not Christmas either and we don't want to spend too much money.
0: No, nothing better than that look in a parent's eyes when they realise, oh, God, I've got nothing to do with the kid and I've got two weeks with them. What are we going to do?
1: We don't want to go away because it's footy finals. We have to be near a TV. So call right now, 1300 468 911. We're going to be upgrading your school holidays and this time we're doing double ups every day.
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3: And we have got Jim from Burnside on the phone right now. Good morning, Jim. How are you, legend?
4: Yeah, good, thanks, Sam. You?
3: Not too bad, Jim. Now, we're doubling up our school holiday upgrade action today. 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
4: Oh, cool.
3: How good's that?
4: Thank you.
3: So who are the kids in your world, mate? 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Talk us through it.
4: We got a 10, 8 and a 6-year-old all this journey this year. So two older sisters and a younger son.
3: Oh, that's cool. Oh, well, there's a whole lot of school holiday fun. There's 2 days at least taken care of for you right there. Thanks to the legends at the Ginger Factory and indeed Amaze World. So, well done, you.
4: Oh, thanks for doubling up. Thanks, Dan.
3: You're welcome.
0: All right, you hang on there, and we're going to be doing that right across the day as well, giving away school holiday upgrades, helping you through the school holidays.
3: Yep, the Ginger Factory opens 7 days with free entry and Amaze World, where fantastic memories are made.
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0: 91.1 Hot FM, Sam and Ash. Ash away for today, but back again tomorrow. Mark filling in, Calvin Harris and Sam Smith there. That is Desire. It is about 6:45 and looking just beautiful outside at the moment.
1: Yeah, cracking blue day.
0: Yeah.
1: Beautiful, beautiful.
0: Good day to get out and about, put your sunnies on, kick around.
1: Yeah, I'm glad you've said that. Lovely segue. Sunglasses are obviously something that have been around for a long, long time. And there's many radical, groovy-looking ones, ones with the bendy sides. Remember Bollé came out with some funky...

0: ones years ago. Oh. Everyone's designer glasses are now the thing.
1: Elton John had thousands of them.
0: Many. Well, he is the Rocket Man.
1: Yeah.
0: And so now, though, there's this age of the smart glass,
1: yeah,
0: or the smart glasses, which essentially is a pair of sunnies that have got a camera in them that are able to read and take in data and information, process it, and then through a little heads-up display type thing inside your lens, give you some information, almost be able to search the web for you, yep, do all kinds of things. It's truly remarkable. The technology is amazing.
1: And you think this is great because if you're in a foreign country, for example, it can convert text and, yes, do all of those things, feed it into your ears, and you can just say what, you know, you can speak in their languages.
0: How good is that?
1: That is amazing.
0: That is truly remarkable, and the technology is to be applauded. However, whenever there is something so wonderful, so fantastic, and so great, there is generally a nefarious side on the flip of it.
1: Yeah.
0: And unfortunately, the smart glasses are being used for that end, around for perverts and other kind of people to do dodgy stuff. And so now there are reports about banning smart glasses in certain, yeah, areas. Now, beaches, playgrounds, etc., and rightly so, if it's being used for, you know, for inappropriate means,
1: yeah,
0: and methods.
1: Of course.
0: But how do you police that?
1: I tried on once, I was walking through a shopping centre and I tried on the Ray-Ban ones,
0: yeah,
1: and you couldn't tell that there were cameras in there. They were very, very subtle. But when you put them on, my word, they were amazing things to wear and look around.
0: Okay. So I think now, I mean, obviously, the price point's going to keep a lot of people away from them initially, but as they come down, and they will, yeah, and competition starts to build in that space, we're not going to know who's got smart glasses on or not. And I think there's a real danger because if we start banning around sunglasses and the wear of that sort of thing, that's one thing. Then we're going opposing sun safety, so there's, yeah, another issue around that. But then they'll just have them moved into, you know, traditional specs like you wear.
1: Yep.
0: And you can't tell somebody who needs specs not to wear specs.
1: Yeah, that's right.
0: So I think it's a losing battle.
1: It's one of those things, though, that that you could imagine going to the markets or something like that and wearing your glasses and recording all the time. I could imagine my wife looking at that vision later on and going, is that all you were looking at the markets?
0: You'd get in trouble, weren't you?
1: Yeah, well, you know.
0: I like melons.
1: Yeah, and activewear, you know, they're all wearing
0: active. Oh, I didn't know about that. No, I was talking about the fruit stall.
1: Oh, right, okay.
0: Oh, look at you go. You're not one of those guys, are you, Mark?
1: It's not my fault.
0: According to your wife, you are.
1: Come on. Don't paint me into that corner this early in the show.
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5: Good morning, light southwesters across the coast beaches. Next tide is a high tide just before 10, and there's around a metre or so of east-southeasterly swell at 11-second intervals. Everywhere checking down between Dickey Beach and Currumundi. Also, Alex through to Rouchador, Coolum through to Stumers and the Bays and the southern corner of Alexander Bay. 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
1: No Ashy this morning. She is away today, back again tomorrow though. You were mentioning a moment ago, Sam, about the glasses with the cameras in them and how this is causing a huge moral problem as to whether we should have them or not, because it opens the world to all these different areas. I wish I had them yesterday at Woolworths. You know Woolworths just across here at Sunny Plaza?
0: At the Plaza, yeah.
1: Sunny Plaza. Yeah, there were these two girls and they'd gone into the Woolworths supermarket, and you know those gates that they have, the little gates that open automatically when you walk in?
0: Yes.
1: And then for some reason there are two of them. One, you walk through one and then you walk through the next one. So they walked through the first one and then they realised, oh, I've got to get a trolley which is out there, turned around but the gate had closed.
0: Can't get through.
1: And that's when the system absolutely died, because they couldn't get through one. Every time they stepped towards one gate, it closed. And every time they went backwards to the other gate, it closed as well. They were kind of like stuck in a supermarket, world of Netherland, where they could not get out. And they're kind of laughing. And then after a minute, they're kind of like,
0: it's not funny anymore.
1: Could somebody please help us over here? We can't get out.
3: That's really funny.
1: And I'm thinking this would be such a funny time to do it. And they eventually got out and got their shopping trolley. But they had to call the person over from the, who's usually monitoring the serve yourself lane, to come over, open it up so that they could get out, get a trolley and get back in again.
0: At that very Woolworths, I've been over with Ash before a meeting to get some snacks, and did exactly that. Walked into the thing, but in order to get out, I've walked out, but I've rushed it as it was closing, and I got my leg caught in between the gates as they've closed, and I nearly broke the mechanism.
1: Really?
0: But further to that, I gave myself a thumping bruise. Like, it actually closed on my leg quite aggressively, and it's like, oh, no, you can't do that.
1: Now, I've heard of shopping centres wanting to keep you in their store, but seriously.
0: Yeah, that's next level.
1: Seriously, come on now. Here's Belinda Carlisle. This is Leave a Light on 91.1 Hot FM. Sam and Ash. Ash away today. Not Sam. He's sitting right over there.
0: I'm here.
1: Just there. There he is. Over there.

0: 91.1 Hot FM, Sam and Ash. Ash away today, taking a little birthday break, which is nice. Sammy, you did something interesting over the weekend.
1: Yeah, I went camping.
0: Yeah.
1: I went camping, and I'm developing a bit of a love for this because I've never been a camper. It's never really been my jam. I've done little bits and pieces over the years, usually up to the beach, DI, and fairly relaxed, just going for a surf and a fish off the beach. But camping inland.
0: It's one of my – look, I love camping, but I have to be comfortable. Have you got good bedding to sleep on?
1: I'm glad you've asked.
0: Yeah.
1: Because this was a recce. This was a trip because we're doing the Noosa Great Walk over the King's Birthday weekend in October.
0: That'll be beautiful.
1: Should be fun. Yeah. But in order to prepare for that, because you've got to carry your own tent and all that sort of stuff and in a backpack. And so we've packed up and we've gotten a bit of a practice run of it. And we took our new tent for a whirl up in the Mapleton State Forest. Gee, it's beautiful up there. Just stunning. And not, you know, really close. This is the other thing too. You forget just how close these places are. It's only about 25 minutes from here.
0: Many people around?
1: Yep.
0: Yep. Everyone out enjoying
1: heaps
0: it.
1: Heaps of people out and about.
0: Yep.
1: I will say though, a predominance of women, a lot of lady groups, women groups out camping.
0: Good.
1: There was either side of us, there was a group of women in their, I guess, mid-40s. Yep. And then there was a group of young girls in their 20s.
0: Wow.
1: Who made their way from Brisbane and decided to park at Mapleton and do the 16Ks, then spend the night, then do another the further 20Ks today.
0: Wow.
1: So, yeah, there's some people out and about and hiking and getting amongst it.
0: After you spent 2 hours trying to put the tent up, did you ask them for help?
1: Yes, I asked them before I started. but we did experience that. And one of the things that always strikes me is that how conscientious people are in that world and in that space. Now, I'm a smoker, so I was having a couple, but I walked away from everybody so that there was no noxious cigarette smoke because I hate the smell.
0: Yeah, and you understand that you're socially outcast,
1: and I'm fine with that. Yeah, but I hate the actual smell.
0: Yeah, wow.
1: Especially if you're in somewhere in the wilderness or the space there.
0: So you smoke, but you don't like the smell of it.
1: Hate it.
0: You're a complex man.
1: Even if I smell an ashtray,
0: really,
1: it grosses me out.
0: Yeah.
1: But it gets weirder than that because during this trip, you just can't flick your ciggy butts anywhere because you're in the bush, right?
0: Yeah, got to take them with you.
1: You take them with you. And so we've got these little Ziploc bags in which you put everything in.
0: Mm-hmm.
1: So you're putting it out and then you've got this empty, gross ciggy butt that you're putting in a Ziploc bag that then you ultimately put inside another bag that then goes inside your bag. And then
0: you sound like a person who should never smoke. You hate all of it.
1: All of it. And there I am.
0: Patches, that's what you need.
1: No, they go out when you try and light them. But then as I'm standing there, I'm thinking, that smell is gross. That is absolutely disgusting. But that's what you take with you. And then I'll tell this story a little bit later. I'll tell this one after 8 o'clock this morning.
0: Yeah.
1: Then it comes to what you've also not allowed to leave in the bush either.
0: Oh, yeah. Okay, yeah. There are certain things.
1: You're with me.
0: Yep.
1: And it's like, oh, my God, it's now becoming quite a task.
0: Yeah.
1: And even down to the point where Renee's quite clever with organizing, my partner Renee. Yep. She's organized everything. And she even reckons to reduce the weight, you cut the handle off your toothbrushes and stuff like this. And I'm like, really?
0: How did you go using that with your little fingers?
1: And so you're using your it's very hard to get to the molar. You can't go to the molar pretty easily. It's really rough. But this is the lengths these guys go to when they're doing this kind of camping. And then even down to the fact we took a little bottle of port because we thought it'd be cold.
0: Okay.
1: And it would be nice to sit around and because you're not allowed to have a fire.
0: Yep.
1: So you're sitting around with this little – but we actually siphoned port from the bottle into – a disposable water bottle, you know, a single-use water bottle. And so it's looking like it's Dodge. Anyway, the whole thing. And then they start questioning, this is fun, right? Like, we enjoy this. We're doing this for fun as an activity of recreation and amusement.
0: Man.
1: Not so sure.
0: I am so looking forward to part two of this conversation. 91.1 Hot FM, Sam and Ash away today.
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4: G'day, about a 10-minute delay southbound through North Lakes on the Bruce. A little slow through Burpengary East as well. Still a clear run on the Sunshine Motorway inbound, outbound through Mountain Creek. Looking pretty good on the Nickel Mafe and Kiwana Shopping Centre down to Caloundra Building. Maruchidor Road, a bit around Main Road and through Kundaparka Pike Street. Also a little bit of traffic for Abernav at Fisherman's Road. 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
13: Good morning, it's Bruce Atkinson here. Gympie Police are appealing for information as part of an investigation into a stolen prime mover from Tallara Forest. Sometime between 10pm and 11pm on Sunday, September 6th, an unknown person gained entry to a holding yard on Tin Can Bay Road and stole a white Western Star truck and a trailer with a bulldozer on it. The dozer was found 4 days later near Gingin. The prime mover and trailer were last spotted in the same area. The Budrum Foundation has announced a new investment fund that'll provide grants to community organisations across the Sunshine Coast. The Sunshine Coast Community Fund allows tax-deductible donations and will provide grants that support local groups.
14: The organisations that we award grants to are typically non-for-profit organisations that are doing great community work, helping the community engage with each other. And often we find that even small amounts of grants make huge differences.
13: Budrum Foundation Chairman Rick Woods there. Young women are being urged to get their HPV vaccinations as modelling shows it could help eliminate cervical cancer in a matter of years. The vaccine has reduced HPV prevalence by about 90% since it was introduced 20 years ago. And according to the Sunshine Coast Public Health Unit, it could eradicate cervical cancer by about 2035. Public health physician Dr. Nicholas Smoll says the vaccination protects against high-risk strains of the virus, which can lead to cancers.
15: This is a single-dose vaccine. It both prevents the transmission and the progression to cancer, which makes this one of the most effective vaccines in our arsenal.
13: The Caloundra Sharks are Sunshine Coast A-grade rugby league champions after beating Coolum in the grand final. The Sharks won three titles in grand final games at Sunshine Coast Stadium yesterday, including a 20-12 win against minor premiers Coolum in the top grade. Coach Nick Patterson already thinking about next year.
16: This is just the start of what's to come. We've got a lot of good things going on down at that club at the moment. You know, with a $20 million leagues club coming, we got so many plans ahead of us. We just needed to get the footy back on the map this year, and obviously we've just done it.
17: Well done, Patty!
16: Sam, we've done it.
13: In national news, there's reports today the federal government is looking at cuts to the fuel excise as the war in the Middle East escalates. The Australian says the PM is keeping an open mind and considering the move. Crude oil jumped to $109 last week, its highest level in 5 months. And now with sport, here's Phoebe Humphrey.
17: Sport.
18: 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New spas from $4,999.
19: In sport, the Panthers are facing a nervous wait after Nathan Cleary was placed on report in last night's thrilling qualifying win over the Roosters. The star playmaker made contact with Hugo Savala and was sin-binned as a result. Lachie Neale was reportedly not even given a contract offer from the Lions as he prepares to leave the reigning premiers. The 33-year-old is expected to join Collingwood in the off-season. It comes as the Lions prepare to take on the Hawks in Saturday's prelim final. And the men's US Open final is taking place with Ben Shelton and Alexander Zverev going head-to-head.
20: 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They're back in 30 seconds on 91.1 Hot FM.
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0: Mostly sunny day today, top of 23 degrees. Currently we're on 15 and looking just beautiful outside. Nice blue skies.
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23: Well, Sammy, let's kick it.
0: No Ash this morning. She's away on her birthday day.
23: Yeah, she gets to celebrate her birthday, even though it was Saturday. You very nicely. I think you had some strategy here. Look, let's be honest.
0: Yeah.
23: You wanted a day with me.
0: I did.
23: So you've given Ashy a day off.
0: That's right. I said, yeah, sure, absolutely. You can 100% have the day off, I said to her.
23: So today we are having a lot of fun, and thank you for hanging out. We've already done half a show, and we've had a bit of fun already.
0: Yeah, I know. We're having a great time. Look, I know that Ash will be back again soon, but I have a little special something. I thought maybe we could run this instead of the sweepers, I think, or the intros to the show are sounding a little bit old. So I had this.
23: What do you got?
0: I had this made up for it.
24: He's wacky, he's crazy, he's up early because he's not lazy. It's the Mark Hine Show!
0: I think it says everything about the show.
23: Yeah.
0: Yeah, what do you think? Yeah,
23: look, I think it'd be great. Probably at a different hour, though.
0: Maybe
23: somewhere between 1 and 3.
0: Oh, we got an opening at that hour?
23: AM? All yours.
0: Yeah.
23: All yours,
0: baby. Oh, baby, I'm back. Look out.
23: I think that'd be a great spot. Hey, up next, I've got a moral dilemma for you.
0: Okay.
23: I found this one on Instagram. It came through on one of those little, lad Bible type things.
0: Yep.
23: And it cracked me up, and I thought about it for a second, and I thought, how would I react? I'll be curious to get your thoughts on this and yours on 1-300-468-911. Have a little listen to our moral dilemma next and see where you'd be.
0: All right, we will do that for you in just a moment. But right now, here is Savage Garden. This is To the Moon and Back. You got Sam, Ash and Mark on 91.1.
23: Just Sam and Ash.

0: 91.1 Hot FM, that is Savage Garden and To the Moon and Back. Sam and Ash away on a birthday break today. Sammy, you are posing a moral dilemma.
1: I have a moral dilemma, and it's an interesting one. And I'd love to hear your thoughts on this. 1-300-468-911. A man in the States wanted to go to the Super Bowl.
0: Yep.
1: But couldn't afford Super Bowl tickets.
0: Okay.
1: He and his partner discussed it over dinner. There was no way they could. They started looking at side hustles, delivering pizzas, doing anything in addition to their regular 9-to-5s to find some extra cash to pay for it, and were unable to do so. But then a friend of his wife's offered her a job to do some phone conversations of an adult variety.
0: Okay.
1: Essentially, 6 hours worth of work because it was filling in for someone who was going on holiday, which I think is great.
0: By the way, that person going away on holidays, you can imagine their last shift and they're just edging towards holiday. Yeah, yeah, I'm taking off me shirt. Yeah, shoes are off as well. Whatever.
1: Socks are caught. Oop, lost balance. Yes. So this was the job,
0: yep.
1: An adult variety phone operator. And she's had the conversation after the event. So she's taken the job.
0: Oh.
1: 6 hours.
0: Yep.
1: Paid for the tickets. So it was almost exactly 6 hours worth of work. The conversion rate, I think there might have been 40, 50 bucks swap it left over for her.
0: Yeah.
1: But she's put all the money she's made doing this into buying her husband the Super Bowl tickets.
0: Okay.
1: He was furious.
0: Really?
1: He was furious and so much so.
0: Yeah.
1: He did not go to the game. He did not accept the tickets.
0: No.
1: And they're now going through a process of separation.
0: No. Really?
1: Over it.
0: Okay.
1: The dilemma is, though, like, what would you do if your wife, if beautiful Mel, was to sort of go...
0: Thanks for naming it.
1: Hey, hun.
0: She'll love that.
1: Yeah. Hey, hun, I've got you these tickets to see the Lions taking on Frio and the granny.
0: Yeah.
1: I've got airfares accommodation down in Melbourne for you. It's going to be a big game. But in order to get them, I've had to get on the phone and do a little bit of adult chat.
0: My very first question is, what's the phone number and what time are you working? Because I really would like some of that adult chat with you.
1: So you'd be fine with it?
0: Oh, look, I don't think my wife would never do it for starters. But if she did, it'd be like, I think the real problem here is that she told him after the fact.
1: Mm.
0: If they discussed it, obviously she felt like he was going to say no originally. Mm. They discussed it before the fact, then maybe that would have been okay.
1: But I struggle because she's done something altruistic. Unless there's a long plan here for her to do this more regularly, I don't know. But she's spending all of the money she made from doing this on him. And I think that's a lovely thought. If it's to set up the fact that she can then do this ongoing and I'm at sea on this.
0: Who hasn't worked an adult line to get tickets to a sporting event? If you can say you haven't done that, then you can.
1: 1-300-468-911. Is this acceptable? And would you be okay with your partner doing some adult phone chat in order to pay for you to have something special, be it tickets to the grand final, be it, I don't know, a brand new tennis racket or something lovely. I don't know, whatever it is in your world that you might find hard to, you know, find the bucks to pay for. Would you be okay with this?
0: Adult time, adult fine with me.
1: Okay. 1-300-468-911. I would love to hear your thoughts. We'll get to them next.

0: 91.1 Hot FM, Sam and Ash. Ash away today. Great moral dilemma you got there, Sammy.
1: Yeah, 1-300-468-9-1. Love to hear your thoughts on this one. A couple is in Struggle Street right now after the wife has gone and worked as a an adult entertainment phone operator for 6 hours only to pay for some Super Bowl tickets for her hubby that he desperately wanted to attend. She only made enough money to pay for the Super Bowl ticket, so it was all for him. But he's not at all impressed, not okay with it, and as now they're going through the process of separation as a result. Kat in Pacific Paradise. Good morning, Kat. How are you?
2: Good, thanks. How are you guys going?
1: Not too shabby. What are your thoughts on this?
2: Well, I just reckon that it's definitely something they should have spoken about first, and it should have only really been used for like more of an emergency situation, not just.
1: So you're suggesting maybe if they'd run out of Tim Tams or something.
0: An emergency.
1: Yeah.
2: Yeah, pretty much, yeah. But okay. I don't agree. It's not something you do for sports tickets.
1: Okay. Any sports and not even State of Origin?
2: No, nothing. I'm not a sports person, so I'm the worst person to ask.
1: Okay. Well, what about, what are you into? You into the ballet? What's your jam?
2: I don't know. Music.
1: Okay, so let's say Lady Gaga tickets.
2: Okay, I wouldn't hire myself out for that.
1: Okay.
0: Good on you, Kat.
1: All right, good to hear your thoughts. Thank you, Kat.
2: Thanks, bye.
1: See you right back. Jade's in Augustine Heights. Good morning, Jade. How are you?
3: Hey, good. How are you doing?
1: Good, bud. What are your thoughts on this one? 6 hours of phone love for Super Bowl tickets, all good?
3: Oh, 100% it is. That last lady's a prude. Come on, if you can't have a surprise for your husband or your wife by doing something a little bit cheeky and fun on the side for one time only, what's the big deal? It's not like they're actually doing the deed.
1: Okay, that's the question, isn't it? Is it actually cheating? Are you being unfaithful if you're just doing it over the phone?
3: You're not. It's not cheating, not at all. Not in my mind anyway. You're working the phones and you're making a mozzart just to buy your partner tickets to go to the most epic event of their life. How's that a bad thing?
1: All right.
3: If you're doing it all the time, I don't know, need to rethink some stuff. But, yeah, go for it, mate.
1: Jade, appreciate your thoughts. Stand by. I'd like to grab your number.
0: Yeah, Jade. hang on there. Thanks for your calls this morning. Look, everyone has a difference of view. That's lovely to hear.
1: Yes.
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5: 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Yeah. 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
0: Yeah, Ash away today having a little birthday break. Come back in just a moment. And Sammy, you've got a fax machine for us.
1: Yes, indeed. I've got an interesting fax with the advent of the new $3,500 Duo iPhone coming out. I've got an iPhone fact for you that'll peel your eyes back.
0: Time to shake it off with Taylor Swift. Woo!

0: 91.1 Hot FM, Sam and Ash. Ash away today. For my money, that is the best Taylor Swift song ever made.
1: You love it?
0: I love it. I was shaking it off in the studio.
1: Shake it off like a Polaroid picture. Three.
2: Sam and Ash's Facts Machine. Spitting out a daily fact you can use to impress your friends and confuse your enemies.
1: Fact number one, Marky, is today $3,500 is the most expensive iPhone ever made. The Duo has been released.
0: But I want it so badly, Sam.
1: That seems like a lot of money.
0: They're paying me for this shift, $3,500, aren't they?
1: I hope so. But $3,500 is the cost of the new Duo, the iPhone. But I just wanted to give you a quick iPhone fact for a sec. Two things that I thought were really interesting. Number one, iPhone, as of last year, became the most sold or the most ported, bought electronic device in the world.
0: I would believe that.
1: Yeah.
0: Billions. They're pushing into other countries that they haven't been there before. New CEO for Apple as well after Tim Cook stepped down. Yeah. And the new guy looks the part. He looks just so Apple. And this will be a big test to see if he can get this foldable iPhone across the deal.
1: Across the deal. But the interesting thing now is, did you know that when Apple iPhone was first being created, the technology around it was so secretive that even people who were working on the same product didn't know what they were making.
0: Really?
1: Tim Jobsy and Co., Steve Jobs and Co., broke up the requirements and compartmentalized the development of different parts of the iPhone. Some are on look, some are on feel, some are on vibration, sensitivity, application, et cetera, et cetera. And then none of them knew why.
0: Yeah.
1: Exactly. They're all working in isolation. With only three people knowing what the actual end product was.
0: Until they had a Christmas party at the pub and they all got invited along.
1: There's a new iPhone.
0: I'm doing this bit, I'm doing that bit.
1: What? But how wild's that?
0: Wow, that's amazing, isn't
1: it? So only months before it was put together and made, did anybody know what they were making?
0: Yeah, Jobs was a bit of a master at that sort of thing.
1: Clever.
0: Creating amazing products and then selling them to the world, but then keeping them separate so no one knew what it was. What an experience. And has changed the world pretty much as we know it.
1: Certainly has.
0: Yeah, and I'm still buying one of those foldable ones. $3,500. Hardly anything, people. Come on now.
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4: G'day, starting to build a bit through Kunda Park, Maroochydore Road, around the school now with those school zone speed limits in place at Maroochy High and also through Bocarina on the Nicklin Way around Kawana High. Slowing a bit inbound through Mountain Creek on the Sunshine Motorway and a bit of traffic outbound through Little Mountain and Caloundra Road down through North Oaks on the Bruce, around a 10-15 minute delay. Pacific Smiles Dental is Australia's local dentist. 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
17: Good morning, Bruce Atkinson here, broadcasting from Cubby Cubby Country. We're being asked to be on the lookout for a stolen truck and trailer taken from near Gympie earlier this month. Police say someone gained access to a holding yard on Tin Cam Bay Road at Tallara Forest between 10 p.m. and 11 p.m. on Sunday, September 6. They stole a white Western Star truck and trailer with a bulldozer on it. The dozer was found 4 days later near Gingin. The prime mover and trailer were last seen in the same area. A vaccination for a common sexually transmitted virus could help wipe out cervical cancer in the next decade. HPV is transmitted through skin and sexual contact, and high-risk strains of the virus can lead to cancers. But according to the Sunshine Coast Public Health Unit, the HPV vaccination has been so successful it could eradicate cervical cancer by about 2035. Public health nurse Holly Whitfield is urging all young men and women to get the vaccine.
18: So HPV affects both men and women because it causes cancer of the genitals, the anus, the oral area. It's really important for both men and women to have it, especially in school. The earlier that they can get it, the better it works.
17: The Budrum Foundation is expanding its reach to support communities throughout the Sunshine Coast. They've launched a new investment fund, which builds on more than $10 million already invested by the foundation. Chairman Rick Woods says they've supported a number of initiatives and groups since their first grants distribution in 2008.
19: Last year, we awarded a grant to Riding for the Disabled on the Sunshine Coast. It was a few thousand dollars that allowed them to purchase a set of stairs that allowed disabled children to get on the back of a horse. Those sorts of things can make a massive difference.
17: The Dolphins are one win away from the NRL Grand Final after an impressive win against the Warriors in New Zealand on the weekend. The Finns beat the Warriors 26-16 and will now play either the Roosters or Sharks at Suncorp for a spot in the season decider. Coach Christian Wolfe says it's a big achievement for the club.
20: It's one of those things you can't really describe what it means, I suppose. It's obviously massive for everyone involved at the club, and the club's done such a good job over 4 years. That's every department, you know, to put us in a good position. But yeah, the blokes who deserve the credit of the players. Now, the way they played tonight, as I said, the bravery they showed under pressure, they've done that so many times at the back end of the season.
17: In national news, a man in his 70s has been hospitalised following an underground incident involving machinery at a central Queensland mine. The man was airlifted to Emerald Hospital with life-threatening injuries following the incident on Saturday at the Crinum mine northwest of Rockhampton. And now with sport, here's Phoebe Humphrey.
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21: In sport, Oscar Piastri's F1 season to forget has continued at the Spanish Grand Prix. The Aussie McLaren driver finishing eighth, Kimi Antonelli, won the race but admits he probably wasn't the best driver out there.
22: If I have to be realistic and honest, today we didn't deserve to win. Lando deserved to win today. I think our, you know, result was probably P2 or even P3.
21: Lando Norris finished third. And the US Open men's final is underway this morning between Alexander Zverev and Ben Shelton, the American winning the third set after dropping the first two. That's the latest news and sport.
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0: Mostly sunny. That's all the Bureau is saying. Mostly sunny. Nails it all in one. And beautiful blue skies at the moment. Top of 23 degrees, currently on 17.
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0: Yeah, Ash away today, having a birthday day today. Happy birthday for over the weekend. Hope she's enjoying it. I've seen some social sites and those girls were having fun.
3: Yes, that, the Mum's Gone Mild looked like a huge night. I can't wait to have a chat to Ashy about that tomorrow.
0: Why weren't we invited along to that?
3: We're not mums and we're not mild.
0: Okay, yeah, fair call, got us there.
3: That's why.
0: Okay.
3: But thank you, Marky, for stepping in. Marky is our boss, ladies and gentlemen, if you're joining us for the first time.
0: Not much of a boss.
3: I didn't say that.
0: You bossed me around more than
3: I
0: anyone.
3: I won't disagree, but I didn't say it. No, but thank you, mate. Thanks for stepping in and having some fun with us this morning.
0: A thing about you I did not know until I met you and we've been chatting is that you can juggle.
3: Juggling is it's kind of my life.
0: Okay. How many items can you juggle, just as a matter of interest?
3: Well, there's you, there's Ash, there's, three.
0: Yeah.
3: Three is my max.
0: Okay.
3: But the great Moscow Circus is in town. In fact, it's in Noosa from the 18th of September, that's this Friday, through to the 4th of October. So the great Moscow Circus, so much fun. If you'd like to get along, we're giving away a family pass right now.
0: Oh, circuses are so much fun and so different from when we were younger. They're so entertaining and acrobatic, and they hire gymnasts and all these amazing
3: no
0: people.
3: Animals anymore. It's
0: no.
3: It's all about the

0: 91.1 Hot FM, Sam and Ash. Ash away today on her holiday, birthday holiday, I should say. Time to juggle some things. Hopefully, maybe.
1: Hang on.
0: Let's try that again.
1: Where's the button?
2: Jugglers, yeah. Are you ready? 91.1 Hot FM, Sam and Ash's Last Ball Standing. Thanks to the Great Moscow Circus. Juggle away, team.
1: Okay, yes, indeed. We are ready for the Great Moscow Circus. And the way this is working, we're getting three people listening, three listeners. We've got Mark, Lisa and Bruce. We'll meet Mark first. Good morning, Mark. How are you, mate? Nope. All right, so we've got to click him over to that other side there, Marky.
3: Okay, sorry, let's go. Do you want to try Lisa first?
1: Yeah, we'll go Lisa. Good morning, Lisa. How are you?
4: Hi, good, thank you.
1: All right, Lisa. Now, we're very excited to have you here. We've got you. Now, what's going to happen is we've got three items in front of me, and today I've got three streamers, believe it or not. You know the rolled-up streamers?
3: Okay.
1: Okay, yep. So I've got them in my hand. You're on colour orange today. So I'm going to juggle these items. You're on orange. Mark, what colour is Mark? I think Mark is on. Good morning, Mark. How are you, mate?
5: Green. Good, yep. Thank you.
1: You're on green, Mark.
5: Yep.
1: Okay, and that means Bruce from Nambour. Good morning, Brucey. How are you, mate?
6: Good morning, boys. I am, what am I, pretty in pink.
1: Pretty in pink. That's exactly right. So I've got the three colours in front of me. I'm going to juggle them Moscow Circus style because, you know, why not?
3: Yep.
1: And as I drop them, you're out. So if I can keep juggling, that's good. If I drop them, Mark's going to tell me here to close my eyes, and in this case, it's going to make it easier.
3: Yep.
1: And then until we've dropped them, the last ball standing, the last streamer in my hand is the winning colour. Does that all make sense?
6: Yeah, definitely.
1: Seems to make sense, doesn't it?
3: Bruce, hang on there. Bruce, Lisa and Mark, remember again, Mark is green, Lisa is...
1: Lisa is orange.
3: Orange.
1: And Bruce is pink.
3: Okay.
1: Pretty in pink. Here we go.
3: All right.
1: I need some kind of drum roll. No.
3: Okay.
1: A voice effect will do.
3: Yeah.
1: Juggling.
3: There he goes.
1: He's juggling.
3: This is really good, actually. Okay. Actually, hang on, he's dropped one. Only green and pink. Oh, it's gone. Pink is the winner. Who was?
1: That's Bruce.
3: Brucey.

0: you are the last man standing. Congratulations. Pink was the winner today, and you're off to the Moscow Circus.
1: Thank you very much, guys. That's amazing.
0: That was a bit of fun.
2: Congratulations there, mate. Well done.
0: That was a bit of fun. So, Lisa and Mark, you're going to have to try and get through again tomorrow. The game's not over for you, but indeed, Brucey today has come home with the goods. And don't forget, the Great Moscow Circus is going to be in Noosa from this Friday to the 4th of October. Get your tickets if you can't win them here.
2: Now, I thought Streamers was a pretty easy one for you this morning. It is going to get harder. We will be ending the week with chainsaws. So that's
0: okay. Thank you, Husqvarna, for playing with us, Bruce. Congratulations, mate. You're off to the circus.
1: Thanks, mate. Thanks, MTs.
2: Enjoy. You hang on there. We will get your details right now. Tim Deluxe, 91.1 Hot FM. 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Back again tomorrow.

0: 91.1 Hot FM, Sam and Ash. Ash away today on her birthday holiday. That was Tim Deluxe. It is 12 to 8.
1: Marky Mark, after 8.30 this morning, we're giving away VIP night tickets to the brand new bar opening in Maroochydore, Coyote Roadhouse.
0: Man, oh man, I want to get on that mechanical bull so badly, baby.
1: Doesn't that sound like fun?
0: Oh, it does sound like great time, yeah.
1: So that VIP night, we're giving those away after 8.30, but very, very soon, we're putting $1,000 in your pocket with Let's Get Quizzical.
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0: Yeah, Ash away today, back again tomorrow, but we have 1,000 schmackers to give away.
1: Yes, indeed. It is quizzical time. Give us a call right now, 1-300-468-911. And the answer to the first question is San Francisco 49ers.
0: No, you're not allowed to do that. 91.1 Hot FM. 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

0: 91.1 Hot FM, Sam and Ash. Ash away, she is off on her birthday day today.
1: Now, if you hit that blue one,
0: yeah,
1: then that'll be a bit of fun because that'll kick off what this is all about here, Marky.
0: I will try.
1: Not the black one, the blue one.
0: Not the black one, the blue one?
1: The blue one. That's the black one. Hit the blue one. Yeah.
2: Sam and Ash's Let's Get Quizzical. Pop quiz.
1: Yes, it is pop quiz time with Let's Get Quizzical. And joining us from Baringa is Clay. Good morning, legend. How are you?
3: Good, bro. How's yourself?
1: Yeah, not bad. How was your weekend?
3: Good, mate. I'm taking that 1,000. Let's go.
1: Okay, let's not muck around. Let's dive straight in. 1,000 bucks. You know the rules. 10 questions. Get them all right. The cash is yours. Get them all wrong, though, Clay. What happens?
3: Moody run.
1: Are you up for it?
3: Nude. I'm already nude.
1: All right, perfect. Me too, then. All right, if you are, I am. We're doing it together.
0: All right, ready to go?
1: 10 questions. Let's go, my brother. Let's put that 1,000 bucks in your pocket. Let's get
2: quizzical. $1,000 on the line.
4: 10 questions.
2: 60 seconds.
4: Let's get quizzical in 3, 2, 1.
1: Who won the American NFL game played in Melbourne on Friday between the Rams and San Francisco 49ers?
3: San Francisco.
1: Apple last week released an iPhone that does something no other iPhone has ever done. What is it?
3: I scratched your back.
1: The main dairy ingredient of tzatziki is what?
3: Pass.
1: What suburb is the Gabba Stadium named after?
3: Wollongabba.
1: Hunters and collectors have a song named Holy What?
3: Grail.
1: What Sunshine Coast radio breakfast host celebrated her birthday on Saturday?
3: That chick from this morning, the chick with the Luna as a daughter.
1: Yes, indeed. The famous Hollywood sign in L.A. was originally called what?
3: A what, sorry?
1: The famous Hollywood sign in L.A. was originally called what?
3: Hollyland.
1: Oh, close. What's the key on a standard keyboard to the left of F?
3: L.
1: What's D? It's D. You did pretty well, though. And you know what? I'm going to give you Hollywood Land because Hollywood Land was the name of what the sign was before it was just Hollywood.
0: Yeah, you know, it was a real estate development. That's what they put it up to sell real estate. And then parts of it fell away and they just kept it as Hollywood.
1: There you go.
3: That's worth $1,000 itself.
1: Yeah, it should be. You said Luna's mum, which is pretty damn close to Ash. I'll take it.
0: The chick that works at
1: the chick's morning show who's Luna's mum. I love that so much. That is brilliant. The Holy Grail, Holy what? Yeah, that was a dangerous question, but it was indeed Holy Grail. Well done. Wollongabba is indeed the name in which the Gabba is named after. The main dietary ingredient of tzatziki is actually yogurt.
0: Yogurt, yeah.
1: You missed that one? And the iPhone, the newest iPhone, folds in half. It doesn't scratch your back, but I'm pretty sure it could if you wanted it to. And San Fran did win. So I've got 5 out of 10 there. No cash, but no embarrassment either, brother. Congratulations, Clay. You live to fight another day.
3: Thank you, my friend. Have a good day.
1: Yeah, you too.
0: And we will be back again tomorrow morning. Ash will be pushing the buttons, doing all of that for another $1,000 in Quizzical. Let's get to traffic.
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5: G'day, about a 10-15 minute delay southbound through Northlake, San Griffin on the Bruce Highway and slowing up inbound through Mountain Creek. That's around 5 minutes on top of your trip as well. Bit of traffic through Bockarine on the Nicolmay School Zone speed limits. Caloundra getting heavier through Meriden Plains and Marichidor Road. Little patchy through Kunda Park and around the high school. Not too bad for the David Lowway. 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
19: Good morning, Bruce Atkinson here. Residents across our region are being urged to prepare their homes and properties for the bushfire and storm season. Queensland Fire Department research shows many Queenslanders living in higher risk bushfire areas aren't adequately prepared. It found perceptions of low risk contribute to complacency. Significant progress is being made against a cancer-causing virus that most people contract in their life. HPV is transmitted through skin and sexual contact and is so common that around 9 in 10 people will contract one of the strains at some stage in their lives.
20: About 90% of the population will get infected with the virus at some stage. The grand majority of people will not know that they have it and will not know when they pass it on to other people.
19: Public health physician Dr. Nicholas Smole there. He's urging young men and women to get vaccinated for HPV, with modelling showing that high immunisation rates could wipe out cervical cancer by 2035. A new investment fund will provide grants to community organisations across the Sunshine Coast. The Budrum Foundation has launched the Sunshine Coast Community Fund, where donations are invested and the earnings distributed as grants. Chairman Rick Woods says it's a boost for local organisations doing good things.
21: This is a fund that allows us to award grants to non-registered charities or non-registered charitable organisations that are doing charitable work right across the Sunshine Coast.
19: The Caloundra Sharks have won the Sunshine Coast A-grade Rugby League comp with a 20-12 win against Coolum. The Sharks won three titles in grand final games at Sunshine Coast Stadium yesterday, including the strong win against minor premiers Coolum in the top grade. Coach Nick Patterson thrilled with the performance.
22: It's just an unbelievable feeling tonight because Caloundra hasn't done anything like this for a long time. We got annihilated probably 2 weeks ago, and tonight we turned up and played some really good footy.
19: In national news, One Nation's migration policy is coming under fire this morning. The party proposes to slash 750,000 visas over the next 3 years, with temporary skilled visas returned to 2017 levels. President of the National Farmers Association, Hamish McIntyre, questioning why they're being targeted so much.
23: They aren't involved in the migration debate because they aren't people that stay in Australia and compete for homes. We, you know, we accommodate them on our farms, so that side of the argument is totally irrelevant to us.
19: On Nine there. And now with sport, here's Phoebe Humphrey.
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0: In sport, the Panthers are sweating on a judiciary charge following their 19-12 win over the Roosters. Nathan Cleary was sin-binned for charging down a kick from Hugo Savala. Mercedes' Kimi Antonelli has strengthened his championship lead after taking out the Spanish F1 Grand Prix. Max Verstappen finished second with Lando Norris also on the podium. Aussie Oscar Piastri came in eighth after a collision in the opening lap. And the men's final at the US Open between Ben Shelton and Alexander Zverev is in its fourth set. The German leads 2-1. That's the latest news and sport.
18: Don't move. Sam and Ash are back in just 30 seconds. 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
3: Beautiful looking day on the sunny coast today. Bureau are just saying two words, mostly sunny. I think they've nailed it with that. 23 is our top right now, sitting on 19.
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3: 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She's just having a little birthday time. Thanks for letting me do the show. She's got big shoes to fill.
26: They're massive shoes. Ronald McDonald style shoes, in fact. And you've done particularly well filling them today. 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
3: Now, you were telling us a little earlier, Sam, that you went camping over the weekend.
26: 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And on 1300 468 911, let us hear your camping disaster stories, because I've got one for you tomorrow that'll put you off your porridge.
3: All right. Make some porridge, first of all, and then he'll tell you about it. This is Sunny Federa on 91.1 Hot FM, 7 Ash.

0: 91.1 Hot FM, Sam and Ash. Ash away today. That is Sunny Federa. And thinking about us, I've been thinking about you and your camping.
1: Yeah, it was fun. I went for a recce up in the Mapleton State Forest over the weekend with my beautiful Renee, testing out our camping gear because we're doing the Noosa Great Walk in October, which is only a few weeks away. It's hard, isn't it hard to believe October's only a few weeks away?
0: When we hit September, still my favourite month of the year because, you know, footy
1: your birthday,
0: finals.
1: And your birthday's on the 25th.
0: My birthday. Don't give it away. People want to send me presents.
1: 70 what on the 20th? Amazing.
0: Stop that.
1: Okay.
0: I ain't that old. Yeah, but it's a great month, and I always think the year's pretty much over by the time September rolls around because really, you know, October, November. So.
1: It all smokes into Christmas from there. And it it's hard to even talk about October being 2 weeks away.
0: Yeah.
1: But it is, and we're doing the Noosa Great Walk, and we're going camping, and you've got to carry your own tent and all that sort of stuff. So we've got some new toys, and we thought we'd go for a recce to see how it would all go.
0: Can I ask you a question on the Noosa Great Walk? Is it a thing that happens every year, or is it just something everyone can do?
1: Anyone can do. Yeah. You can do it anytime, but this is an organised walk. Yep. It is actually through Kinkin, Pomona.
0: All Kinkin's beautiful. I've got friends who have a house there.
1: Stunning. Yeah. Stunning part of the
0: world. A lot of snakes.
1: Okay, thanks for that. But we're doing the walk. And so this weekend we went and tried it all out. And it's one of those things too that in national parks you can't leave anything. You can't have fires, you can't do this. You got everything you take in, you take out. And it's about being a responsible, you know, person sharing the space. But where I draw the line, Mark, is toilets.
0: Yeah, there's your problem right there.
1: Now, it reminded me, and I was so grateful because there was this long drop toilet there at this Thilbeth Albar campsite.
0: They're
1: that we stayed
0: good.
1: At. And
0: I'm happy with those.
1: I'm down with it. Yep. I'm down with it.
0: Sprinkle a bit of lime on top, I think, and it eats it away.
1: I probably wouldn't do that. Yeah. Or whipped cream. I'm not into going the other way with it. I'm just getting rid of it.
0: Okay.
1: Oh, you mean the lime?
0: The lime on
1: You're
0: top.
1: You're not saying lime juice is
0: no.
1: like. Okay.
0: No, I can see the mistake was easy to make.
1: I'm just saying, hey, put some lime and some icing sugar on it. It's heaps more palatable. Dude, no. So this was the thing for me when we went camping up at Double Island Point, Noosa North Shore, Tiwa. Because years and years and years ago, all you'd do is you'd take a shovel, dig a latrine, but unfortunately, because people weren't responsible, they'd end up turning the dune septic up there because they wouldn't dig deep enough and there were so many people using the area that it didn't become a sustainable method of management.
0: Yeah.
1: So now it is actually law to take a portable toilet with you when you go up to the beach, up the beach camping. And good friends of ours from Belfast, Karen and Andrew, had one of these. And, I'm new to this. Like, I'm new to the whole world of toting around a toot.
0: Yeah, this is worrying.
1: Okay, so this here is fear factor material. So we'd all of us, so Karen and Andrew, my partner and I, our daughter Poppy, their son Ruben, and I think there was one other person. So there's about seven people using this one little portable toilet.
0: That ain't going
1: to
0: work.
1: So, needless to say, we had to empty it quite regularly.
0: Yeah.
1: And the way you empty those is you take them from said location to a station that is up near freshwater near the Cherry Venture, the old Cherry Venture spot there, and you take this inland track and there's like a station that's set up like a transfer station where you put the your port-a-potty onto it, tip it in, and it's all kind of pretty sealed and a good way of doing it.
0: They have them in caravan parks as well. I know that you can. I think you might have to pay a fee probably nowadays, but yes, you can take them there, dump them in that and away.
1: There you go.
0: Dump the dump.
1: Yeah, dump the dump. So that's all very well and good, except when said vessel is full to the brim and the method in which we're transporting it from point A to point B is in the back in the tray of a ute. And the tray of that ute is around head height when you're trying to lift it out.
0: Oh, no.
1: So it had been bouncing around for a little while in the back of the ute tray. And I don't know how I got the task, maybe because I was the tallest at the time, but I'm standing in soft sand on the lee side of the truck towards this dump station, and I've now got to get into the tray with my arms and lift this toilet above my head in order to get it down low enough to then put onto the transfer place to dump.
0: Nothing bad is going to happen here, is it? I can see nothing bad coming from this.
1: I have a fairly strong constitution, Mark, and not too much rattles me.
0: No.
1: However, I'm now lifting this toilet above my head.
0: Yeah.
1: And I just noticed around my right elbow a very slight trickle of human effluent that it's made its way from vessel down wrist down forearm to elbow, making its way towards my armpit region.
0: Did you squeal?
1: Okay. So not only have I made a funny noise, but I've now done a little bit of a shimmy because I'm like, I don't want this gear to go into my armpit and then further south.
0: Yeah, because that's the worst place for it.
1: So now as I'm shaking this thing, I've then now doubled the amount of gear that's running down my arm, and a little bit of overflow from the top has gone into my hair. And I'm like, So now that I've realised that it's going into my arm, it's now in my hair, I'm now shaking and doing another thing, which is now making it worse.
0: You can't get away from it.
1: I've now got gear dripping down my back.
0: Oh, man.
1: Making its way into my own crack as I'm trying to put, and now I've just dropped this thing and run. I'm out. So every effort to make this thing a seamless transition of sustained beauty for our environment, I now have zeros to give because I've got this crap all literally all over me, and I make a beeline from there to the ocean where I cannot get in far enough and scrub myself with sand. I'm grabbing fistfuls of sand from the bottom of the sea and I'm scrubbing it into my head, in my armpit and in my bum crack to try and get rid of this evilness that was from the porta potty.
0: Oh, I love this story. Was there any area of your body that it didn't get on?
1: My left toe.
0: Well, at least you had that to be thankful for.
1: And I kicked it on the way out on a rock.
0: All right, now, here's Brian Adams. This is Run to You. Exactly what Sammy was doing as he ran to the edge of the water. 91.1 Hot FM, Sam and Ash away today.

0: 91.1 Hot FM, Sam and Ash. Ash away today. And I would dare you to find another radio station on the coast that tells an effluent story like you do, Sam.
1: Oh, effluent is what I do.
0: Oh, man.
1: I speak a lot of effluent.
0: No one is better than it than you.
1: Thank you.
0: Look, you're going to come back in just a moment. Entertainment news on the way.
1: I've got some entertainment news. And after 8.30, Marcus Erasmus, we're giving away tickets to the brand new VIP night at Coyote Roadhouse, the hottest new bar to be opening on Ocean Street, Maroochydore.
0: VIP, very important people.
1: Yes.
0: I just wanted to spell that out.
1: Or visually impaired persons, I'm not sure. Either way.
0: We're happy to have you along.
1: Happy to have you.
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4: Ash on a little birthday break at the moment, but you'll be covering entertainment news, Sam.
5: I will be. We're doing that next. But just a little heads up. We're getting reports at the moment of a car accident on the Sunshine Motorway northbound near the David Lowe Way exit. In fact, the motorway has been closed.
4: Oh.
5: Which is fairly significant, yep. And traffic is being diverted around the David Lowe Way. So police have closed off the motorway and you're unable to travel north at this stage. So if you're looking to head north or you are heading north this morning, you might want to give yourself a little bit of extra time or let the people know at the other end you're going to be a little late.
4: Yeah, we'll keep you on track of that as we roll through the morning as well when that eventually gets cleared. Entertainment news coming up straight after Stella Lefty. 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

0: Stella Lefty and Boston 91.1 Hot FM. Sam and Ash. Ash away today, back again tomorrow, but Sammy, we should call this.
1: Ash's Entertainment.
2: Timing Centurion.
0: Sam's news.
2: Entertainment news. Well, speaking of Stella Lefty, interestingly enough, her sister Lucy doesn't get a lot of love these days.
0: Not true, by the way.
2: Lucy Lefty and her brother Righty Tighty are doing quite well, I think. Just not in the country space. Hey, Gillian Anderson has come out as a pansexual at the age of 58. I don't know what that means. Does that mean she loves cooking? Not 100%.
0: No, okay. God, please don't crucify me if I get this wrong. I'm trying. I'm an old person. It means that either way.
2: Okay.
0: Whatever.
2: I thought that was bisexual.
0: Well, yeah.
2: What's the difference between ban and pie?
0: I don't know. It's a crazy new world.
2: But okay.
0: I thought it was like, I always used to think of it like when you pan the audio into your left ear or into your right ear.
2: Okay.
0: It's panning.
2: Okay.
0: It's better than my panning for gold one.
2: I'm going to leave that alone.
0: Okay.
2: Britney Spears has released another video that's got fans concerned of her mental health. It seems to be a bit of a theme at the moment with old Brit.
0: Yep.
2: She's doing some radical stuff. But you know what? She's not hurting anybody.
0: Yeah.
2: She's making videos. People are going to comment because, well, people are going to comment. She's Britney Spears. But as long as she's not unwell,
0: yeah,
2: and she's okay, then go girl.
0: I feel a bit sorry for her. She's had a really tough life.
2: Me too.
0: And to be sexualized at that very, very young age, as she was, mm-hmm, and then pushed out. Anyway, I feel sorry for her.
2: Yeah,
0: also.
2: I'm with you.
0: And I hope,
2: I'm with
0: she
2: you
0: gets,
2: there.
0: Hope she gets everything right.
2: But speaking about a powerhouse woman who's done exceptionally well, Melissa Doyle, who was recently on the coast with the Steps Grand Winter Ball as an ambassador for Steps. She's a champion. She's actually just been picked by Anthony Albanese to head the Australia Council.
0: Oh, good on her.
2: Which is amazing because she's a wonderful individual. She does a lot of work for charities everywhere.
0: Yep.
2: But now, as the head of the Australia... Oh, it's just come up now, the story.
0: Okay.
2: And she, after years, obviously, with Koshy and the rest of it, she's now replacing John Foreman, who was the musician who was the outgoing chair.
0: Who must be of an age and probably time to step back and let someone else have a crack at it.
2: Because he was working with Bert Newton back in the day, wasn't he?
0: Yeah, he was. He was the piano player. He was really great.
2: Yeah, yeah.
0: And a really good, funny sense of humour as well. Great job.
2: So he's created a great service. But well done, Mel Doyle, National Australia Day Council Chair. You've earned your stripes.
0: And that was Ash's or Sam's Entertainment News here at 91.1 Hot FM. 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
4: G'day, got a multi-vehicle crash in the Sunshine Motorway behind Mount Coolum. Heavy delays both directions building and slow inbound outbound through Mountain Creek between Kwana Way, Karawatha Drive now with peak hour. Beckmans Road is out of crawl inbound towards Noosaville State School. Caloundra getting heavier through Meriden Plains and through Bocarina on the Nickel May down through North Lakes on the Bruce about 10 minutes. We all want our kids to be safe, but many aren't, enough to fill a stadium every year. 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
13: Good morning, Bruce Atkinson here, broadcasting from Cubby Cubby Country. Young women and men are being urged to get their HPV vaccinations, as modelling shows it could help eliminate cervical cancer in a matter of years. The vaccine has reduced HPV prevalence by about 90% since it was introduced 20 years ago. And according to the Sunshine Coast Public Health Unit, it could eradicate cervical cancer by about 2035. Public health physician Dr. Nicholas Smoll says the vaccination protects against high-risk strains of the virus, which can lead to cancer.
14: This is a single-dose vaccine. It both prevents the transmission and the progression to cancer, which makes this one of the most effective vaccines in our arsenal.
13: Gympie police are appealing for information as part of an investigation into a stolen truck and trailer from Tallara Forest. Sometime between 10 p.m. and 11 p.m. on Sunday, September 6, an unknown person has gained entry to a holding yard on Tin Cam Bay Road and stolen a white Western Star truck and trailer with a bulldozer on it. The dozer was found 4 days later near Gingin. The prime mover and trailer were last spotted in the same area. The Budrum Foundation has announced a new investment fund that will provide grants to community organisations across the Sunshine Coast. The Sunshine Coast Community Fund allows tax-deductible donations and will provide grants that support local groups.
15: The organisations that we award grants to are typically non-for-profit organisations that are doing great community work, helping the community engage with each other. And often we find that even small amounts of grants make huge differences.
13: Budrum Foundation Chairman Rick Woods there. The Caloundra Sharks are Sunshine Coast A-grade Rugby League champions after beating Coolum in the grand final. The Sharks won three titles in grand final games at Sunshine Coast Stadium yesterday, including a 20-12 win against minor premiers Coolum in the top grade. Coach Nick Patterson already thinking about next year.
16: This is just the start of what's to come. We've got a lot of good things going on down at that club at the moment. You know, with a $20 million leagues club coming, we got so many plans ahead of us. We just needed to get the footy back on the map this year, and obviously we've just done it.
17: Well done, Patty!
16: Sam, we've done it.
13: In national news, the Liberals' Andrew Hastie has spoken about his beef with Pauline Hanson, who's refusing to apologise or remove a One Nation cartoon that brands him as a traitor. The war veteran telling Nine the slur is personally offensive. And now with sport, here's Phoebe Humphrey.
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0: Bureau are just saying mostly sunny today, and it is looking great outside. Did you get the feeling we kind of stopped winter immediately? It was just sort of like, that's the end of winter.
2: 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Boom. Done. We skip spring.
0: Yeah.
2: Let's dive straight into it. Although it was a little fresher this morning, so I think we had that little heat wave, and now it was just like a little sample, little amuse bouche.
0: Top of 23 degrees today, currently on 19.
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0: Yeah, Ash away today. She will be back again tomorrow morning. So you and I are handling it. Sammy, now how are you on a mechanical bull, buddy?
2: You know what? Not so great. But Marcus Aurelius, this is exciting because it seems to me like the coast is really coming alive. The night spots are starting to pop up left, right and centre. And the newest wow spot to hit the Ocean Street Maroochydore is the Coyotes Roadhouse. Yeah. Now, we're having a VIP night there on the 25th of September. This is huge. Now, this is Coyote Roadhouse, where live country music and late nights meet. If you would like to come along to our VIP night, you and a friend, give us a call right now, 1-300-468-911. We've got a double to this exclusive VIP night at Coyote's Roadhouse, the hottest new spot in town.
0: I am going to go along. I'll boot, but I'll be damned if you'll make me scoot. I'll tell you right now. I have very strict boundaries on that.
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0: 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Ash away today.

0: 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It is 20 to 9.
1: There's a button. There's a button that we need to push.
0: I reckon it's this one here.
1: In order to get
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0: This sounds like a whole bunch of fun. It is a country bar. I wonder whether they offer memberships, because you could be a member there, couldn't you?
3: I can't remember.
0: Okay, good.
3: Now, you remember.
0: I do.
3: Now, Tennille is in Budrum. Good morning, Tennille. How are you this morning?
4: Yeah, good morning. Good, thank you.
3: Now, how exciting is this? A new bar opening on Ocean Street. It's called Coyote's Roadhouse. I'm assuming it's going to be a stack load of fun. And it also is from the same guys who brought us Foxy Malone's in Mooloolaba. So they know what's up, and a country vibe. Do you love your country music?
4: Yeah, I don't mind a bit of country music.
3: Bit of a boot scooter. Now, I'm going to ask you, do you have a pair of those boots, like those ones that are kind of three-quarter length boots that go up your heels that have got like the spangles and stuff on them?
4: No, I can't say that I do, but my daughter did recently buy a pair that we are the same size, so I can still have.
3: Hello!
0: Always good when daughters get to that age as well. Are you a thumbs in the belt buckle type of thing, and as you're kicking your feet in the boot scooting?
4: Look, I'd give anything a go. Yeah.
0: All right. All right.
3: Why not? Well, Tennille, you and a mate are off to our exclusive VIP night, 25th of the month, so congratulations. We'll see you there.
4: Awesome. Thank you so much.
1: You're welcome.
0: Yeah, enjoy that. We will be giving away tickets again tomorrow morning here at 91.1 Hot FM with Ash when she's back. Right now, here is Somba. This is Heimwrecker.
3: Are you a boot scooter yourself?
0: Me?
3: Yeah.
0: No, but I've seen some really cool young people doing it, and I'm going to give it a damn shot.
3: Okay.
0: Will you watch me go? Huh?

0: 91.1 Hot FM, Sam and Ash. Ash away today. That is Homewrecker by Somba.
1: You know what? I'm so glad he's finally getting the recognition he deserves. I can't tell you how many movies I've watched where in the subtitles it comes up Somba music playing.
0: He does a lot, doesn't he?
1: A lot. And never gets the acknowledgement he deserves, I thought.
0: Yeah, and also laughter. I've seen that
1: right.
0: A lot. He needs to get a lot more work.
1: 100%. 100%. So well done, Somba, and your music. Hey, Amy's in Maroochydore. She's just rung through. Good morning, Amy. How are you?
2: Great. How are you?
1: Very well. What can we do for you this morning? How can I help you?
2: I would love a VIP ticket to the Coyotes opening, pretty please.
1: No, you can bite your ass.
0: No, don't be like that. I'm on your side, Amy.
1: Just jokes, James. Just jokes. You know what? We've run the thing already, but we would love you to come along. Congratulations. You excited to see a new bar opening in Ocean Street?
2: So excited. That's exactly what I wanted in that space.
1: Okay. So I've had a bit of a sneaky peek too. They've done a pretty remarkable job. It looks amazing. It's got a whole Western vibe to it. Are you a country fan yourself?
2: Big time.
1: All right. Do you have those kinky boots? You know, the ones with the V's cut?
2: I do line dancing as well.
1: Oh, look out.
0: Amy, are you close to where the venue is there where you live as well?
2: Yes, I'm so close I can stumble home late at night.
1: I drink responsibly, Amy.
2: Of course, yeah. I will.
1: But as long as you're stumbling and then you turn that into a sexy dance move.
2: I can do that, maybe.
1: All right, well, congratulations, Amy. You picked up a VIP ticket for you and a friend for the 25th to go along to the brand new Coyote Roadhouse.
2: Thank you.
0: You hang on there. We will get your details. 91.1 Hot FM. More to go again tomorrow morning with Sam and Ash. 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
6: Good morning. Southerly winds at about 10 knots across coast beaches. Next tide's a high tide at about 10 a.m. and there is between 3/4 of a metre of east-south easterly swell at 13 second intervals. 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
0: Yeah, Ash is away today. She's having a little birthday break, a big weekend she had. I saw her on social media.
1: Huge and well-deserved break. And happy birthday, you old love.
0: Yeah, mum's gone mild and all those things. She will be back on deck tomorrow morning, but I think things have gone pretty well.
1: Not bad.
0: Very, very, very well, one might say.
1: Well, let's not over-egg
0: it. Been a talk in the corridor about me.
1: Has there been?
0: Doing the show, yes.
1: Yeah, it was good.
0: My mum rang before and said I sounded great.
1: Yeah, she's like that.
0: Yeah, we have a show opener.
10: He's wacky, he's crazy, he's up early because he's not lazy. It's the Mark Hyme Show.
0: Featuring Sam and Ash.
1: Yes.
0: Yeah, I think that could work.
1: Between 1 and 3 a.m., I think that's an absolute ripper.
0: One of my favourite hours to work as well. Here's Jamiroquai. This is Canned Heat. 91.1 Hot FM. 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

0: 91.1 Hot FM, Sam and Ash. Ash away today, and that is it for the end of the show.
1: Yeah, thank you for joining us. We do have a bit of an update, though, on that traffic incident around the Sunshine Motorway near the David Lowe Way exit.
0: Yeah, it's pretty big, isn't it?
1: Yeah, unfortunately, the motorway is closed. Okay. So if you're heading north or south at the moment, the Sunshine Motorway is closed, and I'm not 100% certain as to why. We're being told and getting reports that it is because of a traffic accident.
0: Okay.
1: So people have been diverted to the David Lowe Way. Unfortunately, now we're just getting reports that now near the Twin Waters turnoff, there's been a second accident.
0: Now,
1: so the way in which people have been diverted to is now also at a standstill. So, I don't really know too many alternatives around this one now, because both ways are now for schnickered.
0: Don't you have to go up there this morning or there, through there?
1: Yeah, I'm trying to get to Yarrumba.
0: Yarrumba.
1: So good luck this morning. Just take your time. I think the easiest way is just be patient.
0: Yeah.
1: Let the services do what they got to do in order to clear that up. But yes, motorway closed as we speak, north and south. So that's not good. Oh. And also right now the David Lowe Way is at a standstill because of an accident at Twin Waters.
0: Mikey will keep you up to date through the rest of the morning and into the afternoon, see how we go there.
1: Yep.
0: That's it for us. As I said, Ash, back tomorrow.
1: Back tomorrow. Thank you for stepping in today. Did you have fun?
0: I had a great time.
1: Yeah, it was good. We had a ball.
0: I slept all night, waking up every 15 minutes going, am I ready to go? Am I ready to go? Am I ready to go? Am I ready to go?
1: Well, you look forward to a nap now.
0: Don't you worry. I'll have a little snooze under my desk for the rest of the day. Coyote tickets to give away again tomorrow, Moscow Circus and school holiday upgrade in the show tomorrow. That is it. Sam and Ash away today on 91.1 Hot FM. We'll leave you with Tempest City. Bye-bye.
1: See ya.

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1: 91.1 Hot FM, Sunshine Coast traffic.
2: G'day, the Sunshine Motorway is closed both ways behind Mount Coolum due to a multi-vehicle crash involving five cars. There's lots of oil, diesel over the road that's being cleaned up. Diversions via the David Lowway, so very heavy heading up through Mount Coolum and southbound as well at Yandina Coolum Road round about Coolum Beach. And still a bit of traffic inbound through Mountain Creek, slow through Boccarina on the Nickel Way, the school zone speed limits easing through North Lakes on the Bruce. 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
11: Good morning, Bruce Atkinson with you. Residents across our region are being urged to prepare their homes and properties for the bushfire and storm season. Queensland Fire Department research shows many Queenslanders living in high-risk bushfire areas aren't adequately prepared. It found perceptions of low risk contribute to complacency. Significant progress is being made against a cancer-causing virus that most people contract in their life. HPV is transmitted through skin and sexual contact and is so common that around 9 in 10 people will contract one of the strains at some stage of their lives.
12: About 90% of the population will get infected with the virus at some stage. The grand majority of people will not know that they have it and will not know when they pass it on to other people.
11: Public health physician Dr. Nicholas Smoll there. He's urging young men and women to get vaccinated for HPV, with modelling showing that high immunisation rates could wipe out cervical cancer by 2035. The Budrum Foundation is expanding its reach to support communities throughout the Sunshine Coast. They've launched a new investment fund which builds on more than $10 million already invested by the foundation. Chairman Rick Woods says they've supported a number of initiatives and groups since their first grants distribution in 2008.
13: Last year, we awarded a grant to Riding for the Disabled on the Sunshine Coast. It was a few thousand dollars. It allowed them to purchase a set of stairs that allowed disabled children to get on the back of a horse. Those sorts of things can make a massive difference.
11: The Dolphins will play the Roosters or Sharks for a place in the NRL Grand Final. The Finns beat the Warriors 26-16 in New Zealand on Saturday and now have this weekend off. Halfback Isaiah Katoa says coach Christian Wolf has a massive influence on the team.
14: I think one thing that he does really well is just give everyone confidence, whether it's to the whole group as, I guess, as a whole, but to individuals as well. He understands that we've got so much strike and so much talent in our group. We've just got guys that are not willing to give up on each other, especially through our middle. And what he does well is, I guess, nurture those relationships.
11: And the Sunshine Coast Falcons will play the Central Queensland Capras for a place in the Q Cup Grand Final. The Falcons are at home to the Capras in Saturday afternoon's preliminary final. In national news, a man has suffered significant injuries in an underground mine incident in Central Queensland. News Corp reports the incident on Saturday forced all operations to shut down at Crinum Mine. The man in his 70s has life-threatening injuries. And the nation's peak motoring group, the NRMA, has backed the federal government's stance of keeping an open mind when it comes to another cut to the fuel excise. And now with sport, here's Phoebe Humphrey.
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15: In sport, Alexander Zverev has won the US Open. The German downing American Ben Shelton in four sets in this morning's men's final.
16: God has seen how hard we worked, how much we suffered, how much pain we went through. And I think 2026 is the outcome of all the years that happened before.
15: They're on nine. And the Panthers have surged into a seventh straight NRL prelim final after beating the Roosters 19-12, but the club is sweating on a judiciary charge for star Nathan Cleary. That's the latest news and sport.
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17: Beautiful blue skies, 23, the max 13 overnight. The outlook for the week, it's going to be fine. In fact, fine for all of the week and even into the weekend. About 24 by Friday.
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3: Got a crash for David Lowe Way through Pacific Paradise to look out for, and those delays stretching all the way back through to Markula and also through Coolum now as well. Also reports of a crash for Willis Road around Bly Bly Road near the roundabout through Bly Bly just coming in. Sunshine Motorway, it's still looking a little bit slow eastbound through Mountain Creek. Calland Road a little slow eastbound through Little Mountain. 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It's Chris. Another update in an hour. 91.1 Hot FM.
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